The beautiful Galatea, an operetta by Franz von Suppé. We just heard its overture, Zubinmeter, with the Vienna Philharmonic. Mozart now, his clarinet quintet in A, Herschel 581. We'll hear the fourth movement performed by the Philharmonia Quartet, and bringing the clarinet into the quartet and making it a quintet, Reginald Kell.

fourth movement of Mozart's clarinet quintet in AK581. Berlioz now. We will hear the Dance of the Will of the Wisps from his opera, The Damnation of Faust. Thomas Beecham with the Royal Philharmonic. And then a piece of piano music by Jean Sibelius. We don't often hear piano music of Sibelius. It's a lullaby, officially called Berceuse.

Sibelius's Berses, or if you prefer an English lullaby, Eniet Servadai on the piano. Bizet will hear the third of the four pieces in his first Lausienne suite. Willem Mengelberg with the Concertgebouw Orchestra in a rather elderly 1929 recording.

0: The third movement of the first Laozian suite of Bizet, a 1929 recording with the Concertgebouw Orchestra and Willem Mengelberg. U.S. News, Sports, Business, and Weather Updates now.
1: Here's a U.S. News update, together with sports and business news. The South Carolina governor has chosen the little sister of the late Senator Lindsey Graham to serve out the remainder of his term following his death on Saturday. The senator, a close ally of President Trump, died after a brief and sudden illness. Initial findings suggest his cause of death was related to his heart. Senator Graham's career was marked by a willingness to adapt to America's dramatically changing political climate. Austin Reeves has expressed confidence in the Los Angeles Lakers roster following the departure of LeBron James. Reeves believes the team has strong pieces to move forward. Meanwhile, Philadelphia Phillies star Kyle Schwarber will lead off for the National League in the All-Star Game. Three new American League starters have also been named for the Midsummer Classic. Meta is expanding its data center in Louisiana as part of a massive $50 billion push into artificial intelligence. The expansion is expected to significantly boost the rural community. This investment underscores the growing demand for chip technology and infrastructure needed to support advanced computing. Keep listening for a world news bulletin at the top of each hour.
2: Across the country, temperatures vary widely. Boston and New York are at 79, while Chicago sits at 89. Denver reaches 94, Los Angeles 81, and San Francisco 70. Seattle is 76, and locally we are at 80.
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0: David Rowell here, taking you back to the music of the fourth movement of Schubert's Third Symphony, Carl Bohm and the Berlin Philharmonic.
4: Aria, the world's best classical music, now being broadcast to the world.

fourth movement of the Third Symphony of Schubert, courtesy of the Berlin Philharmonic and Carl Boehm. When Edward Elgar was a young lad in the Victorian times of England, conventional wisdom held it that the British were no good at composing traditional classical music. And while he was quietly proving that wrong, he also felt the need to go and study music in Germany for a while. When he came back, this is one of the souvenirs of his time, Three Bavarian Dances. We'll hear the first one, Adrian Bolt with the London Philharmonic, and then the Kyrie from Beethoven's Mass in C, Carlo Maria Giolini with the New Philharmonia Orchestra and Chorus.

Kyrie from Beethoven's Mass in C Major, Carlo Maria Giglini, New Philharmonia Orchestra and Chorus. And before that, the first of three Bavarian dances by that oh-so-not Bavarian composer, Edward Elgar, Adrian Bolton, the London Philharmonic. Maybe three pieces, I think. First, we'll hear Fernando Soares' Waltz for guitar, Andre Segovia on the guitar, and then from the harpsichord suite number 11 of Handel, we'll hear the Sarah Band, Alexander Bridger with the Academy of St. Martin in the Fields.

0: Welcome to the encore repeat of David's Daily Delights show. His show runs from 7 till 12 every morning, U.S. Central Time, and then repeats from 7 till 12 every evening.
1: David Rell here. Welcome to the start of the second hour of my Monday show, World News and Weather, and then a historic recording.
2: Here are world news headlines. The United States military has launched fresh strikes on Iran, following a warning from President Trump that the nation would be hit very hard. The attacks come amid escalating tensions, with the U.S. military also announcing a blockade of Iranian ports that is set to restart on Tuesday. In a separate development, President Trump and his vice president have clashed over comments regarding Iran, highlighting divisions within the administration on the path forward. The United States military has confirmed it carried out a third consecutive night of strikes on Iran. This follows President Donald Trump's decision to reinstate a blockade on Iranian ports and impose a 20% charge on cargo passing through the Strait of Hormuz. The new measures are part of escalating tensions between the two nations.
3: A look at international temperatures. London is 63, Paris is 78, Berlin is 66, and Rome is 81. In Asia, Beijing is 84, Singapore is 85, and Tokyo is 90. Down under, Sydney is 63. We'll update world news and temperatures at the top of every hour.
1: Our historic recording isn't the oldest piece we've ever played. It's not the oldest piece we've played yet today. It's a young 69 years old. Yeah, I think that qualifies as historic, though. A 1957 recording with the great coupling of Fritz Reiner and the Chicago Symphony Orchestra, giving a compilation of waltzes from Richard Strauss's glorious opera, Der Rosenkavalier, The Knight of the Rose, sometimes called The Rose Bearer. And on this day in 1935, Richard Strauss resigned as chairman of the Nazi Reich Chamber of Music. That wasn't enough to stop him getting a lot of criticism for having briefly headed it up for 2 years before realizing what he was getting involved with and quickly uninvolving himself. So Der Rosenkavalier, it's a very successful opera of his, but not for the first time. The critics and the public had differing opinions. Some critics took issue with Richard Strauss's what they called anachronistic use of waltz music, a type of music that to me shall last forever and always feel fresh and timely. The public embraced the opera unconditionally. It remains a staple of operatic repertoire today. And we will now hear the waltz compilation.
0: This is Aria, popular classical music, every day and everywhere.

a great collection of waltzes from Richard Strauss's great opera, Der Rosenkavalier, Fritz Reiner and the Chicago Symphony Orchestra. Very rich, lush opera. Edvard Grieg now, talking about rich and lush, the third movement of his only piano concerto. John Barbaroli with the New Symphony Orchestra, Wilhelm Backhaus on the piano. And amusingly enough, it's older than our featured historic recording. This dates to 1933.

The third movement of Grieg's Piano Concerto, Wilhelm Backhaus on the piano, the New Symphony Orchestra with John Barbaroli conducting. Here's an interesting piece, an arrangement of Domenico Zeppoli's Toccata for organ, arranged for piano by Alberto Ginastera and performed by Barbara Nisman. Much newer recording, 2001. And then taking us the rest of the way to the bottom of the hour, we'll hear Edward Strauss's Delight in Travel, French polka, Willy Waskowski with the Johann Strauss Chamber Orchestra.

0: The Delight and Treble French Polka of Eduard Strauss, Philip Boskovsky and the Johann Strauss Chamber Orchestra. Before that, Barbara Nisman on the piano with Alberto Ginastera's arrangement of Domenico Zeppoli's Toccata for Organ. Anna has some words, and then US News, Sports, Business and Weather Updates.
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2: Here's a U.S. news update, together with sports and business news. The South Carolina governor has chosen the little sister of the late Senator Lindsey Graham to serve out the remainder of his term following his death on Saturday. The senator, a close ally of President Trump, died after a brief and sudden illness. Initial findings suggest his cause of death was related to his heart. Senator Graham's career was marked by a willingness to adapt to America's dramatically changing political climate. The Major League Baseball Home Run Derby is underway in Philadelphia. Sluggers are swinging for the fences in the most power-packed day on the baseball calendar. Fans are gathered to watch top hitters compete. The event is a highlight of the All-Star break, featuring powerful performances from both home and visiting players. Meta is expanding its data center in Louisiana as part of a $50 billion push into artificial intelligence, a move expected to significantly boost the rural community. The expansion highlights the growing demand for infrastructure to support AI technology. This development comes as a Wall Street analyst predicts that artificial intelligence will drive the largest infrastructure build-out in history. Keep listening for a world news bulletin at the top of each hour.
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0: Boston, 77. Chicago, 86. Denver, 91. New York and Los Angeles, both 78. San Francisco, 69. Seattle, 75. And 81 here in small town Texas.
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2: David Rell here, taking you back to the music with the wonderful third movement of Sibelius's Symphony No. 5. They say he wrote this movement after he heard the sound made by a group of swans flying overhead. And you know, not for the first time I've forgotten something, but I've forgotten what they call a group of swans all together. There's a special collective noun, a convocation, an assembly, I don't know what, something of swans. I like this movement so much that I tracked down on YouTube what sound a group of swans make when they're flying together. And I have to tell you, I did not recognize this third movement of Sibelius's Fifth Symphony from the sounds on YouTube. Doesn't mean I don't still very much like this movement, though. Here's Serge Koussevitzky with the Boston Symphony Orchestra.
3: Aria, popular classical music, making the world a better place, one song at a time.

the great third and final movement of Sibelius's Symphony No. 5, Serge Koussevitzky and the Boston Symphony Orchestra. Another great piece of music now, the fourth part of Nikolai Rimsky-Korsakov's Capriccio Espagnol, Janos Sándor with the Hungarian State Symphony Orchestra. And then Mozart, we go to his Flute Concerto No. 2, the third movement, Ransom Wilson, the flautist, Raymond Lepard with the London Symphony Orchestra.

Rondo, the third movement of Mozart's second flute concerto, K314. And before that, the fourth part of Capriccio Espagnol by Nikolai Rimsky-Korsakov. Let's see if we can squeeze in the children's prayer from Act 2 of Ingbert Humperdinck's lovely opera, Hansel and Gretel. Herbert von Karajan with the Philharmonia Orchestra. And the good news, bad news is the two singers are not children. Elisabeth Krumer, a fine singer, and the great Elisabeth Schwarzkopf.

0: Welcome to the encore repeat of David's Daily Delights show. His show runs from 7 till 12 every morning, U.S. Central Time, and then repeats from 7 till 12 every evening.
1: David Rowell here. Welcome to the start of the third hour of my Monday show, World News and Weather, and then a look at today in musical history.
2: Here are world news headlines. In a highly unusual incident in the United Kingdom, a car was discovered dangling from the roof of an apartment building following what authorities believe was a high-speed impact. The vehicle apparently crashed through a barrier on a higher floor, which caused it to become suspended several stories above the ground. Emergency crews were called to the scene to secure the vehicle and ensure the safety of the building's residents. The driver sustained injuries and was transported to a local hospital for treatment. An investigation into the circumstances of the accident is currently underway. The United Arab Emirates has condemned Iran's brazen attack on tankers, as the United States launched a third consecutive night of strikes on Iran. President Trump announced a 20% charge as part of a new blockade on the Strait of Hormuz. The escalating conflict continues to disrupt global shipping in the region.
3: A look at temperatures around the world. London is 62. Paris is 76, Berlin is 65, and Rome is 80. In Asia, Beijing is 89, Singapore is 86, and Tokyo is 93. Down under, Sydney is 65. We'll update world news and temperatures at the top of every hour.
1: On this day in musical history in 2014, it was a sad day, the passing of Lorin Maazel, the American conductor, music director of the Cleveland Orchestra from 1972 to 82, the French National Orchestra 77 to 91, and the New York Philharmonic from 2001 to 2009, plus the Pittsburgh Symphony Orchestra, Bavarian Radio Symphony Orchestra, and other things. Passed away at the age of 84, best known perhaps for having created The Ring Without Words, which is a compressed version of Wagner's sort of 15-hour opera tetralogy, The Ring of the Nibelung, which he boiled down to 70 minutes without breaks and no singing. He began conducting at the age of 8. At 11, he conducted the NBC Symphony Orchestra on the radio. And at 12, he toured the US conducting major orchestras. Astonishing. We're going to hear him here with one of the orchestras he was associated with, the Orchestre National de France, from 1977 to 91. And he's giving us the complete four parts of Prokofiev's Lieutenant Quijet suite. Starts off with Quijet's birth, then his romance, his wedding, and the troika, and then Quijet's death. And if you're counting, you've just realized that I said four parts, and it's actually five. Come on, David, you can do better than that. You can count to five, surely.
0: Aria, the world's best classical music, now being broadcast to the world.

the life of Lieutenant Kijé in five musical pieces, his birth, the romance, the wedding, the troika, and lastly, the death, music by Sergei Prokofiev, performed by the French National Orchestra with its 14-year conductor, Laurent Marzel, who passed away on this day in 2014 at the age of 84. Dmitri Kabalevsky next, his suite, The Comedians, will hear The March and The Waltz. Do you prefer 3-4 time or 4-4 time? You've got one of each. Leonard Slatkin with the National Philharmonic. And then taking us down to the bottom of the hour, Domenico Scarlatti, keyboard sonata with Alexis Weissenberg on the piano.

0: Scarlatti Keyboard Sonata, and before that, The March and Waltz from The Comedians by Dmitri Kabalevsky. U.S. News, Sports, Business, and Weather Updates now.
1: Here's a U.S. News update, together with sports and business news. The South Carolina governor has chosen the little sister of the late Senator Lindsey Graham to serve out the remainder of his term following his death on Saturday. The senator, a close ally of President Trump, died after a brief and sudden illness. Initial findings suggest his cause of death was related to his heart. Senator Graham's career was marked by a willingness to adapt to America's dramatically changing political climate. The Major League Baseball Home Run Derby is underway in Philadelphia. Sluggers are swinging for the fences in the most power-packed day on the baseball calendar. Fans are gathered to watch top hitters compete. The event is a highlight of the All-Star break, featuring powerful performances from both home and visiting players. Meta is expanding its data center in Louisiana as part of a $50 billion push into artificial intelligence, a move expected to significantly boost the rural community. The expansion highlights the growing demand for infrastructure to support AI technology. This development comes as a Wall Street analyst predicts that artificial intelligence will drive the largest infrastructure build-out in history. Keep listening for a world news bulletin at the top of each hour.
2: A look at current temperatures across the country. Boston is at 76, Chicago is 84, and Denver is 87. New York is 77, Los Angeles is 73, and San Francisco is 69. Seattle is 73, and here in small town Texas, it is 79. Our next look at U.S. weather will be at the bottom of the next hour.
0: David Rowley here, taking you back to the music with the Scherzo Capriccioso of Antonin Dvorak, Jose Cerebria with the Bournemouth Symphony Orchestra.
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was Dvorak's Scherzo Capriccioso, Jose Cerebria and the Bournemouth Symphony Orchestra. We turn now to Camille Saint-Saëns and the Bacchanal from his opera Samson and Delilah, Silvio Varviso with the Staatskapelle Dresden, followed by, we'll try Stephen Foster, Genie with the Light Brown Hair, performed by the group Chanticleer.

0: Welcome to the encore repeat of David's Daily Delights show. His show runs from 7 till 12 every morning, U.S. Central Time, and then repeats from 7 till 12 every evening.
1: David Rao here. Welcome to the start of the fourth hour of my Monday show, World News and Weather, and then a recent release.
2: Here are world news headlines. The United States has resumed military strikes against Iran, while Iran claims it has struck two tankers in the Strait of Hormuz. This escalation follows the U.S. military announcement of a blockade on Iranian ports, which is set to restart on Tuesday. The situation marks a significant increase in tensions between the two nations, with both sides engaging in direct action in the strategic waterway. The developments come amid ongoing international efforts to address the conflict and its impact on global shipping and regional stability. A deadly fire has swept through a bar in Bangkok's Chatuchak district, killing at least 28 people and leaving 25 others critically injured. Witnesses described desperate scenes as patrons ran through flames to escape. A musician who was performing when the fire broke out said he crawled for the exit and was thrown from the bar when something exploded. Firefighters arrived to find the building engulfed.
3: A look at international temperatures. London sits at 62, Paris at 73, Berlin at 64, and Rome at 80. In Asia, Beijing is 92, Singapore is 87, and Tokyo is 93. Sydney in Australia reports 66. We'll update world news and temperatures at the top of every hour.
1: Our recent release is one of the movements of the father of Wolfgang Amadeus Mozart, Leopold Mozart, and his well-known Toy Symphony, including musical parts for toys as well as normal orchestral instruments. Here's the Allegro, the first movement, Philip Ellis with the Philharmonia Orchestra in a 2004 release.
4: Aria, popular classical music, making the world a better place, one song at a time.

Oh, it's interesting, but is it really music? Who knows? But, a little divertissement, let's call it that. The first movement of Leopold Mozart, that's Mozart the father, not Mozart the son, his toy symphony, Philippellus with the Philharmonia Orchestra. Richard Rodgers now. Here is an arrangement of his waltz from the second of the musicals he did together with Oscar Hammerstein II, Carousel. Richard Rodgers himself conducting the New York Philharmonic.

That was a Fantasia on the Carousel Waltz by Richard Rodgers, but the conductor being Richard Rodgers, the composer with the New York Philharmonic. We go now to the third movement of Bach's BWV 1043 Concerto for Two Violins and Strings. Jean Pugnet and Arthur Grumio on the violins. Walter Suskind with the Philharmonia String Orchestra. That's a 1946 recording. Then we go to Respighi's The Fantastic Toy Shop Ballet. We'll hear the opening piece of that, Neville Mariner with the Academy of St. Martin in the Fields.

overture to the fantastic Toy Shop Ballet by Ottorino Respighi. We go now from a first bit to a last bit. Here's a piano transcription of Richard Wagner's Liebestod, the final part of his opera Tristan and Isolde. It was transcribed by Franz Liszt, who was actually Liszt's father-in-law, Michał Rudy, on the piano.

0: quite a musical pairing, Richard Wagner and his dad-in-law, father-in-law Franz Liszt, with the piano transcription of Isolde's Liebestod from the opera Tristan und Isolde. It was Michal Rudy on the piano. U.S. News, Sports, Business, and Weather Updates now.
1: Here's a U.S. News update, together with sports and business news. The South Carolina governor has chosen the late Senator Lindsey Graham's younger sister to serve out the remainder of his term. The announcement came 5 hours ago, following Senator Graham's death on Saturday. This appointment fills the vacancy left by the senator, whose career was known for adapting to the changing political climate of the MAGA era. The United States men's national soccer team failed at the 2026 World Cup due to the players, not the coach. Despite high expectations for the expensive and famous coach, the players were the problem. In other news, Los Angeles Lakers guard Austin Reeves said he likes the team's pieces in the post-LeBron James era. The National Basketball Association All-Stars oppose a salary cap and are looking to find a deal. Meta is expanding its data center in Louisiana as part of a $50 billion push into artificial intelligence, a move expected to significantly boost the rural community. The expansion highlights the growing demand for infrastructure to support AI technology. This development comes as a Wall Street analyst predicts that artificial intelligence will drive the largest infrastructure build-out in history. Keep listening for a world news bulletin at the top of each hour.
2: A look at temperatures across the country. Boston is 75, Chicago 83, Denver 83. New York is 77, Los Angeles 70, San Francisco 66, Seattle 70, and here in small town Texas, 81. Our next look at U.S. weather will be at the bottom of the next hour.
0: David Rao here, taking you back to the music with Beethoven's Symphony No. 5. We're going to hear half of it, not just one of the four movements, but both the third and fourth movements, which is really good because they are meant to be played together. As you're about to hear, there's no break between the end of the third movement and the start of the fourth. Jascha Horenstein with the Vienna Symphony Orchestra.
3: Aria. 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

What a magnificent piece of music. We heard the third and fourth movements of Beethoven's Fifth Symphony, nicely done by the Vienna Symphony Orchestra, Jascha Horenstein conducting. Eric Coates now from his London suite will hear the piece that he called Westminster. That's where the Houses of Parliament and other such things are to be found. Charles Groves with the Royal Liverpool Philharmonic. And then Edouard Lalo's Symphonie Espagnole will hear the second movement. Eugene Ormandy with the Philadelphia Orchestra and Nathan Milfstein, the violinist.

The second movement of Lalo's Spanish Symphony, the Symphonie Espagnole, Eugene Normandy and the Philadelphia Orchestra, Nathan Milstein on the fiddle. Before that, Charles Groves and the Royal Liverpool Philharmonic giving us Westminster, one of the pieces from Eric Coates' London Suite. One more piece and we're done for this hour. The Allegro, the fourth movement of Pietro Locatelli's Concerto Grosso No. 5, Yaroslav Kursek, with the Capella Estropolitana.

0: Welcome to the encore repeat of David's Daily Delights show. His show runs from 7 till 12 every morning, U.S. Central Time, and then repeats from 7 till 12 every evening.
1: David Rowell here. Welcome to the start of the final hour of my Monday show, World News and Weather. And then, as we always do at the start of the final hour, we open with a waltz.
2: Here are world news headlines. The United States has resumed strikes in the region, while Iran claims it struck two tankers in the Strait of Hormuz. A blockade of Iranian ports is set to restart on Tuesday, according to the U.S. military. The escalation follows a week of heightened tensions. The U.S. military is coordinating efforts to execute the call for a blockade in the strategic waterway. A deadly fire has swept through a bar in Bangkok's Chatuchak district, killing at least 28 people and leaving 25 others critically injured. Witnesses described desperate scenes as patrons ran through flames to escape. A musician who was performing when the fire broke out said he crawled for the exit and was thrown from the bar when something exploded. Firefighters arrived to find the building engulfed.
3: A look at international temperatures. London is 62, Paris 72, Berlin 63, and Rome 79. In Asia, Beijing and Tokyo both hit 94. While Singapore is 89. Sydney reports 69. We'll update world news and temperatures at the top of every hour.
1: A couple of hours ago, during the This Day in Musical History profile, we spoke about Lauren Marzell, who sadly passed away on this day in 2014 at the age of 84. For quite some time, he presented the New Year's Day Vienna concerts, a tradition that had been going on maybe since before World War II. Certainly it started or restarted shortly after World War II. And for a long time, they were done by Willy Boskovsky, who retired after the 1979 one. Marzell then took it over from 1980 through 86, and then came back four more times in 94, 96, 99, and 2000. And five, we're going to hear one of the pieces he performed at the 1983 New Year's Day concert. It's by Johann Strauss II, his well-known waltz, Vienna Bonbons.
0: This is Aria, popular classical music, every day and everywhere.

with Johann Strauss Jr.'s better known waltzes, Vienna Bonbons, Lorne Mazel and the Vienna Philharmonic, taken from their 1983 New Year's Day presentation. Emmanuel Charpentier now from his opera The Reluctant King, the Festival Polonaise, Hervé Niquette with the Monte Carlo Philharmonic.

Festive or Festival Polonaise from the Reluctant King Opera of Chabrier. We go to Vivaldi now, his Concerto Grosso Opus 3, number 8, its third movement, Guido Cantelli, with the NBC Symphony Orchestra. And then nice music from Claude Debussy, written for the piano but performed on the harp by Nancy Allen, the minuet from the Sweet Bergamasque.

duet from The Sweet Bergamask by Debussy, Nancy Allen on the harp. Before that, the Allegro from Vivaldi's Concerto Grosso, Opus 3, Number

0: on oil tankers as brazen as the United States launched a third consecutive night of strikes on Iran. President Donald Trump also announced a 20% charge as part of a new blockade on the Strait of Hormuz. The strikes targeted Iranian military boats and coastal sites in response to attacks on three oil tankers. St. Louis Cardinals first baseman Jordan Walker delivered a walk-off home run to win the Major League Baseball Home Run Derby. Walker's performance joins a list of memorable derby showings. The slugger secured the victory in front of the home crowd, thrilling fans with a dramatic finish to the annual event held on Monday. Meta is expanding its data center in rural Louisiana as part of a $50 billion investment push into artificial intelligence. The announcement comes amid growing demand for chip technology. Wall Street analysts predict that artificial intelligence will drive the largest infrastructure build-out in history, highlighting the significant economic impact on local communities. The expansion is expected to boost the rural area's economy and create new opportunities. Keep listening for a world news bulletin at the top of each hour.
1: A look at current temperatures across the nation. Boston reports 74. Chicago and Denver both show 81. New York is at 76, while Los Angeles has 70. San Francisco sits at 65, Seattle at 66, and here in small-town Texas, it is 81. Our next look at U.S. weather will be at the bottom of the next hour.
2: David Rowell here, taking you back to the music for what remains of my Monday show, starting with music by, Estonian. That's what I think he is. Yes, Estonian composer Aavo Pärt, I think is how he pronounces his last name. I was reading up on him a bit over the weekend and realized that P-A-R-T is not pronounced part. Now I just need to remember exactly how it should be pronounced, but you know the guy. We're going to hear his Spiegel im Spiegel interesting piece, Mirror in Mirror. Sort of repeats like a reflection in the reflection of the reflection of the You Know What I Mean. This is Richard Stute and Tasman Little.
3: Aria, popular classical music, making the world a better place, one song at a time.

Interesting piece by contemporary Estonian composer Aavo Pärt, Spiegel im Spiegel. Mendelssohn, the second movement of his first piano concerto. Next, Rudolf Serkin on the piano, the Boston Symphony Orchestra, and Pierre Monteur. And then the great John Philip Sousa, the March King, giving us the George Washington Bicentennial March. Timothy W. Foley with the Great American Main Street Band.

the George Washington bicentennial march of John Philip Sousa. I don't know what bicentennial he's referring to, though. I say that as we're fresh off our 250th celebrations. But 50 years ago, John Philip Sousa was well and truly dead and buried. So, who knows? Anyway, nice march, Timothy W. Foley and the Great American Main Street Band. Before that, the second movement of the first piano concerto of Mendelssohn. Little piece by Henri Dupin, his Ecstasy. Leopold Stokowski with the Czech National Symphony Orchestra and David Gray on the horn.

Tony Duparc's Ecstasy, Leopold Stokowski and the Czech National Symphony Orchestra with horn player David Gray. We're going to hear To Spring, a lyric piece for piano by Edvard Grieg, Balázs Csokalé on the piano. That's probably going to finish off the hour, I think, which means it's time for me now, David Rowell, to thank you for sharing some of my music with me this morning. Do stick around. Aria has so much more music for you, 24 hours of every day. And hopefully we can enjoy some music together again, same time, same place, tomorrow. Bye for now.

0: Our programming on ARIA every day has four programs starting at midnight and again at midday, U.S. Central Time. First, there's our hour of the smoothest, gentlest, most pleasing and flowing classical music. Then from 1 till 4, host Robbie Rainey presents his musical tapestry show. After that, Wendy Barnett hosts the ARIA Classical Pops concert until 7, at which time David Rowell provides his daily delights up till 12, with more of the music you're sure to enjoy.
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But don't go away. 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
1: Welcome to this hour of the Musical Tapestry. My name is Robbie Rainey. Coming up, we have got music of Carl Maria von Weber, Claude Debussy, Franz Schubert, Ray Vaughan Williams, and others. I do hope you'll stay tuned. First up, we've got world news and weather.
2: Here are world news headlines. The United States launched a third night of strikes on Iran as President Trump reimposed a naval blockade. Smoke rose over Manama, Bahrain, after a drone was intercepted during early morning hours. The U.S. military announced the blockade of Iranian ports will restart on Tuesday. Iran says it struck two tankers in the Strait of Hormuz. Meanwhile, a Trump-backed far-right populist is leading the race to become Colombia's next president, and police in Toronto say two people were killed in a mass shooting at Canada's largest Latin street festival. The United Arab Emirates has condemned Iran's brazen attack on tankers as the United States launches a third consecutive night of strikes on Iran. President Donald Trump announced a 20% charge as part of a new blockade on the Strait of Hormuz.
3: A look at temperatures around the world. London is 63. Paris is 72. Berlin 66. And Rome 82. In Asia, Beijing is 92. Singapore 89. And Tokyo 94. Sydney reports 67.
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1: Welcome to this hour of the Musical Tapestry. I'm Robbie Rainey. We've got music of Johannes Brahms right now, the final movement from his violin concerto in D major, opus 77, with Carlo Maria Giulini leading the Chicago Symphony Orchestra. The violinist is Itzhak Perlman.

Itzhak Perlman was the violinist. We heard the Chicago Symphony Orchestra, led by Carlo Maria Giulini. That was the third movement from the Violin Concerto in D Major, Opus 77, by Johannes Brahms. You're listening to the Musical Tapestry right here on ARIA Radio. The Colonel Bogey March by Kenneth Alford is up in about 6 minutes with Leonard Bernstein and the New York Philharmonic. But first, here's the Overture to Silvana by Carl Maria von Weber. Antony Witt leads the New Zealand Symphony Orchestra.

We heard the Colonel Bogie March by Kenneth Alford, with Leonard Bernstein leading the New York Philharmonic. And before that, Silvana, the Silvana Overture by Carl Maria von Weber. Antony Witt led the New Zealand Symphony Orchestra. I'm Robbie Rainey. This is The Musical Tapestry. Thanks so much for sharing some time with me today. We'll hear the Minuet and Trio from Mozart's Symphony No. 40 coming up in about 5 minutes. Eric Kleiber leads the London Symphony Orchestra. But first, here is pianist Alexis Weissenberg performing L'Isle Joyeuse, The Joyous Island, by Claude Debussy.

0: The London Philharmonic Orchestra, led by Eric Kleiber. We heard the Minuet and Trio from the Symphony No. 40 by Wolfgang Amadeus Mozart. And before that was Lise La Joyeuse by Claude Debussy. Alexis Weissenberg was the pianist. You're tuned in to the Musical Tapestry.
1: Here's a U.S. news update, together with sports and business news. The United Arab Emirates has condemned what it calls Iran's brazen attack on oil tankers in the Strait of Hormuz. This condemnation comes as the United States launched a third consecutive night of strikes on Iranian military targets. President Donald Trump also announced a new 20% charge as part of a strengthened blockade on the strait. The strikes are a direct response to attacks on three oil tankers, escalating tensions in the region. St. Louis Cardinals slugger Nolan Walker won the home run derby with a walk-off victory. The performance adds to a list of memorable derby moments. Walker's victory capped an exciting day of competition, with contestants' pitchers also breaking down the event for fans. Meta is expanding its Louisiana data center as part of a $50 billion push into artificial intelligence, a move that is boosting the rural community. The investment comes amid a broader surge in demand for chips and infrastructure. Meanwhile, a Wall Street analyst predicts that artificial intelligence will drive the largest infrastructure build-out in history. Keep listening for a World News Bulletin at the top of each hour.
2: A quick look at temperatures across the country. Boston is 72, Chicago 79, Denver 78, New York at 74, Los Angeles 69, San Francisco 64, Seattle at 60, and 81 here in small town Texas.
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0: Welcome back to the Musical Tapestry. I'm Robbie Rainey. It's Tuesday, July 14, and we've got the ballet music from Rosamunda by Franz Schubert right now. Here is Henry Adolf and Philharmonia Slavonica.

Henry Adolf leading Philharmonia Slavonica in the Entr'acte from Rosamunda by Franz Schubert. This is the Musical Tapestry. I'm Robbie Rainey. Thanks so much for tuning in. We'll hear the march from the English Folk Song Suite of Ralph Vaughan Williams coming up about 4 minutes from now with the Academy of St. Martin in the Fields led by Neville Mariner. Before that, though, the Slavonic Dance No. 8 in G minor by Dvorak. Fabian Savitsky conducts the Indianapolis Symphony Orchestra.

Neville Mariner led the Academy of St. Martin in the Fields. We heard the march from the English folk song Suite by Rayfun Williams. Before that was the Slavonic Dance No. 8 in G minor by Dvorak, with Fabian Savitsky leading the Indianapolis Symphony Orchestra. This is the Musical Tapestry, right here on ARIA Radio. Johann Strauss Sr.'s Chinese Gallop, Opus 20, is up in about 3.5 minutes. Eric Kunzel leads the Cincinnati Pops Orchestra. But first, music once attributed to Franz Joseph Haydn, though likely written by Roman Hofstetter. This is the Serenade in F major, performed by Imusici.

Eric Kunzel led the Cincinnati Pops Orchestra. That was the Chinese Galop Opus 20 by Johann Strauss Sr. Before that was the Serenade in F Major by Roman Hofstadter, which was long attributed to Franz Joseph Haydn, I Musici performed. This is the Musical Tapestry. Thanks so much for tuning in. There was an opera called Schwanda the Bagpiper. We'll hear the polka from that in a couple of minutes with Alexander von Zemlinsky and the Berlin Philharmonic. But first, the Allemande from Bach's Suite No. 6 in D minor, performed by Fernando Valenti.

0: Our programming on ARIA every day has four programs starting at midnight and again at midday, U.S. Central Time. First, there's our hour of the smoothest, gentlest, most pleasing and flowing classical music. Then from 1 till 4, host Robbie Rainey presents his musical tapestry show. After that, Wendy Barnett hosts the ARIA Classical Pops concert until 7, at which time David Rowell provides his daily delights up till 12, with more of the music you're sure to enjoy.
1: Welcome to this hour of the musical tapestry. My name is Robbie Rainey. We've got music in this hour by Peter Ilyich Tchaikovsky, William Walton, Johannes Brahms, and others. I do hope you'll stay tuned. First up, we've got world news and weather.
2: Here are world news headlines. The United States has launched a third night of strikes on Iran as President Trump reimposes a naval blockade. The military action follows the announcement that the blockade of Iranian ports will restart on Tuesday. Meanwhile, Iran says it has struck two oil tankers in the Strait of Hormuz. Smoke rose over Manama, Bahrain, early Tuesday after a drone was intercepted. Elsewhere, the United Kingdom's counter-terror police are leading the investigation into the suspected murder of former lawmaker Anne Widdecombe. Two people have been killed in a mass shooting at Canada's largest Latin street festival in Toronto. Iran has struck two oil tankers belonging to the United Arab Emirates in the Strait of Hormuz, killing one person and injuring eight others. The United Arab Emirates described the attack as brazen. The strikes came as the United States completed a third night of operations aimed at degrading Iran's ability to attack commercial shipping in the region.
3: In London, the temperature is 64. Paris is 75, Berlin 66, and Rome 85. In Asia, Beijing is 97, Singapore 88, and Tokyo 93. Down under, Sydney is 64. We'll update world news and temperatures at the top of every hour.
1: Welcome to this hour of the musical tapestry. My name is Robbie Rainey. We've got music of Maurice Ravel right now. The Rhapsody Espagnole with Ernest Ansemé and the NBC Symphony Orchestra.

That was the Rhapsody Espagnole by Maurice Ravel, with Ernest Ansermet leading the NBC Symphony Orchestra. This is the Musical Tapestry. I'm Robbie Rainey. Thanks so much for the pleasure of your company. We've got Nevermind the Why and Wherefore from HMS Pinafore by Gilbert and Sullivan. James Walker leads the Royal Philharmonic Orchestra and Chorus. But first, here's Richard Bunning and the National Philharmonic in the Act 2, Scene No. 11 from Swan Lake by Tchaikovsky.

0: Aria, where music that has passed the test of time lives on.
1: Never mind the why and wherefore, love can never rank, and therefore, though his lordship stations mighty, those two.

Never mind the why and wherefore from HMS Pinafore by Gilbert and Sullivan. James Walker led the Royal Philharmonic Orchestra and chorus. Before that was Act 2, Scene 11 from Swan Lake by Peter Ilyich Tchaikovsky with Richard Bonning and the National Philharmonic. You're tuned in to the Musical Tapestry, and we close this portion of our program with the Rondo from Beethoven's Piano Concerto No. 2. Clemens Krauss leads the Vienna Philharmonic with pianist Wilhelm Bachhaus.

0: Wilhelm Backhaus was the pianist. We heard the Vienna Philharmonic led by Clemens Krauss. That was the Rondo from Beethoven's Piano Concerto No. 2. 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
1: Here's a U.S. news update, together with sports and business news. The United Arab Emirates has condemned Iran's brazen attack on oil tankers as the United States launched a third consecutive night of strikes on Iranian targets. President Donald Trump announced a 20% charge as part of a new blockade on the Strait of Hormuz. The U.S. strikes targeted Iranian military boats and coastal sites in response to attacks on three oil tankers in the region. In a groundbreaking move, the United Kingdom

Willem Mengelberg leading the Concertgebouw Orchestra. That was the opening movement from the Symphony No. 4 in E minor, Opus 98, by Johannes Brahms. You're tuned in to the Musical Tapestry right here on ARIA Radio. We'll hear the Rondo Capriccioso Opus 14 by Felix Mendelssohn up in about 6.5 minutes with Murray Pariah performing. But first, Crown Imperial by William Walton, with Charles Groves and the Royal Liverpool Philharmonic Orchestra.

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1: Welcome to this hour of the Musical Tapestry right here on ARIA Radio. My name is Robbie Rainey. Thanks so much for the pleasure of your company. Coming up in this hour, we've got music of Louis Moreau Gottschalk, Johann Strauss Jr., Antonin Dvorak, Joseph Haydn, and others. I do hope you'll stay tuned. First up, we've got world news and weather.
2: Here are world news headlines. The United States has launched a third night of strikes on Iran as President Donald Trump reimposes a naval blockade. Smoke rose over Manama, Bahrain, after a drone was intercepted during early morning hours on Tuesday, July 14, 2026. Meanwhile, Iran claims it struck two tankers in the Strait of Hormuz. The U.S. military has announced that a blockade of Iranian ports will restart. Iran has struck two United Arab Emirates tankers in the Strait of Hormuz, killing one person and injuring eight others. The United Arab Emirates condemned the attack as brazen. The incident occurred as the United States completed a third night of strikes aimed at degrading Iran's ability to attack commercial shipping in the region.
3: In London, the temperature is 66. Paris is 79. Berlin is 66. And Rome shows 90. In Asia, Beijing is 97, Singapore is 87, and Tokyo is 92. Down under in Sydney, the temperature is 62. We'll update world news and temperatures at the top of every hour.
1: Welcome to this hour of the Musical Tapestry. My name is Robbie Rainey. Thanks so much for tuning in. We begin with music of Franz Liszt, his Hungarian Rhapsody No. 9, which is titled The Carnival at Pest. The city of Budapest is the capital of Hungary, and it is two cities, or at least it was in earlier centuries. And so Pest was up on one side and Buda was on the other, and so this carnival took place in Pest. Here's Zubin Mehta with the Israel Philharmonic Orchestra.

The Carnival of Pest by Hungarian composer Franz Liszt, his Hungarian Rhapsody No. 9. Zubin Mehta led the Israel Philharmonic. You're tuned into the musical tapestry right here on ARIA Radio. We'll hear the Laudate Dominum by Mozart coming up in about 4 minutes, but first a piece titled Marguerite, Opus 92 by Louis Moreau Gottschalk, performed here by Leonard Panario.

We just heard the Laudate Dominum from the Solemn Vespers of a Confessor by Mozart. Christopher Hogwood led the Academy of Ancient Music and the Winchester College Choristers and the Winchester Cathedral Choir with soprano Emma Kirkby. And before that, we heard Marguerite, a waltz opus 92 by Louis Moreau Gottschalk, performed by Leonard Panario. You're tuned in to the Musical Tapestry. We'll hear the Masquerade Waltz by Aram Khachaturian coming up in just about 3.5 minutes. Fabian Savitsky leads the Indianapolis Symphony Orchestra. But first, the Demolition Men's Polka by Johann Strauss Jr. Here's Willy Buskovsky leading the Vienna Philharmonic.

0: That was the Waltz from Masquerade by Aram Khachaturian. Fabian Savitsky led the Indianapolis Symphony Orchestra. Before that was the Demolition Men's Polka, Opus 269 by Johann Strauss Jr. Willy Buskovsky conducted the Vienna Philharmonic. You're tuned in to the Musical Tapestry on ARIA Radio.
1: Here's a U.S. news update, together with sports and business news. The United Arab Emirates has condemned what it called Iran's brazen attack on oil tankers as the United States launched a third consecutive night of strikes on Iran. President Donald Trump also announced a new 20% charge as part of a blockade on the Strait of Hormuz. The U.S. strikes targeted Iranian military boats and coastal sites in response to attacks on three tankers in the strait. Spain face a major test in the World Cup semifinal against tournament favorites France. Lamine Yamal has promised a special day for his team,

0: infrastructure to support the development and deployment of artificial intelligence technologies across the country. 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
1: A look at temperatures across the country. Boston is 71, Chicago 75, Denver 73. New York shows 73, Los Angeles 68, San Francisco 62. Seattle is 56, and here in small town Texas, 80. Our next look at U.S. weather will be at the bottom of the next hour.
2: Welcome back to the Musical Tapestry. I'm Robbie Rainey. We've got Dvorak's Symphony No. 7 represented right now with the Scherzo. Here's the London Philharmonic led by Carlo Maria Giulini.

Carlo Maria Giulini led the London Philharmonic Orchestra in the Scherzo from Dvorak Symphony No. 7 in D minor, Opus 70. You're listening to the Musical Tapestry right here on ARIA Radio. We'll hear the Andante from Haydn's Trumpet Concerto in E-flat major coming up about 6 minutes from now. We'll hear Gerard Schwartz play trumpet and leading the Y Chamber Symphony of New York. But first, music of Vivaldi. This is Nulla in Mundo Pax Sincera, with Harry Christophers leading the 16, and with soprano Ellen Monahan Thomas.

We heard the Andante from the Trumpet Concerto in E-flat Major by Franz Joseph Haydn. Gerard Schwartz led the Y Chamber Symphony of New York and was also the solo trumpeter. Before that was Nulla in Mundo Pax Sincera from composer Antonio Vivaldi. Harry Christophers led the 16 Orchestra with soprano Ellen Monahan Thomas. This is the Musical Tapestry. I'm Robbie Rainey. Alfred Cortot will close out the hour in about 2.5 or 3 minutes with Chopin's Waltz No. 8 in A-flat Major, Opus 64 No. 3. But first, the slow minuet from Lady Radnor's Suite by Charles Hubert Hastings Perry. William Boughton leads the English String Orchestra.

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1: Welcome to the ARIA Pops Concert. I'm Wendy Barnett, here with you playing the most popular works by the most famous composers of all time. Coming up this hour, music from the Carnival of the Animals, selections from Beethoven, Bernstein, Handel, and so much more. It all begins after this check of world news and weather.
2: Here are world news headlines. The United States has launched a third night of strikes on Iran as President Donald Trump reimposes a naval blockade. Smoke rose over Manama, Bahrain, after a drone was intercepted during early morning hours on Tuesday, July 14. The U.S. military announced the blockade of Iranian ports will restart. Meanwhile, Iran says it struck two tankers in the Strait of Hormuz. This escalation follows Trump and Vice President Vance clashing over comments about Iran as the U.S. seeks to deliver a decisive blow. Iran has struck two United Arab Emirates tankers in the Strait of Hormuz, killing one person and injuring eight others. The United Arab Emirates condemned the attack as brazen. The incident occurred as the United States completed a third night of strikes aimed at degrading Iran's ability to attack commercial shipping in the region.
3: A look at temperatures around the world. London is 69, Paris 84, Berlin 67, and Rome 90. In Asia, Beijing is 95, Singapore 87, and Tokyo 89. Sydney is 61. We'll update world news and temperatures at the top of every hour.
1: Welcome back to the ARIA Pops Concert. We'll begin our hour with a 15.5-minute work from Sergei Rachmaninoff's Second Symphony. He composed it in 1906 and 1907, largely while living in Dresden. He conducted the premiere in St. Petersburg in February of 1908. And the adagio that we're about to hear is the third movement and includes a prominent clarinet melody after the orchestral opening. He wrote his Second Symphony after the public failure of his first, and this second one helped restore his confidence as a symphonist with its success. Here's Yevgeny Svetlanov conducting the Bolshoi Theater Orchestra with the third movement of Sergei Rachmaninoff's Symphony No. 2.
0: ARIA, popular classical music, making the world a better place, one song at a time.

That was the third movement to Sergei Rachmaninoff's Second Symphony here on the Aria Pops Concert. Now music from Camille Saint-Saëns. We'll hear the first movement of the Carnival of the Animals, the Royal March of the Lion. Saint-Saëns kept most of this musical zoo private while he was alive. The lion did not officially enter the public repertory until after Saint-Saëns' death. We'll hear Yoel Levy leading the Atlanta Symphony Orchestra with soloist Peter Schickele, Kenneth Broadway, and Ralph Markham. Let's start this set of music with the third movement to Bach's Brandenburg Concerto No. 4. The concerto looks like, you know, it's a work for three soloists, but the violin gradually takes the lead with some of the most demanding writing in the piece. We'll hear the English concert under the direction of Trevor Pinnock.

0: Aria, giving you the world's best music wherever you are.
1: The lion has made an entire career out of being presumptuous, lazy, and vain. So listen, my friends, and you shall hear the Royal March of a Royal Pain.

The Royal March of the Lion, the first movement to the Carnival of the Animals by Camille Saint-Saëns, and before that, the third movement to Bach's Brandenburg Concerto No. 4. Coming up in about 5 minutes, we'll have a check of U.S. news, sports, business, and weather here on ARIO Radio. Do stay with us. Up next, music from Beethoven. We'll hear his 8th Symphony with the third movement. Beethoven does something unexpected for his own period. He brings back a minuet instead of writing a scherzo for this third movement. Here's Arturo Toscanini conducting the NBC Symphony Orchestra.

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1: That was the third movement of Beethoven's Eighth Symphony here on the Aria Pops Concert. Thank you so much for joining me, and stay with me coming up after a short break, music from Bedrick Smetana. I'll be right back after this check of U.S. news, sports, business, and weather.
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2: Here's a U.S. news update, together with sports and business news. The United Arab Emirates has condemned Iran's attack on oil tankers, calling it brazen. This comes as the United States launched a third consecutive night of strikes on Iran. President Donald Trump also announced a 20% charge as part of a new blockade on the Strait of Hormuz. The U.S. strikes are targeting Iranian military boats and coastal sites in response to the attacks on three oil tankers. A 14-year-old boy has died after being attacked by a shark while swimming at a beach on the South Australian coast. The incident occurred on Tuesday, July 14th, in the waters off the remote Eyre Peninsula. Emergency services were called, but the teenager could not be saved. Local authorities have closed the beach indefinitely. The species of shark involved has not yet been confirmed by officials. Meta is expanding its data center in Louisiana as part of a $50 billion push into artificial intelligence. The company aims to boost the rural community. This move signals massive growth in demand for chip manufacturing. Wall Street analysts predict this will drive the largest infrastructure build-out in history. The expansion places Meta at the center of the AI revolution. Keep listening for a world news bulletin at the top of each hour.
3: A look at current temperatures across the nation. Boston is 71, Chicago 75, and Denver 71. New York shows 72, Los Angeles 68, and San Francisco 62. Seattle is 55, while it is 78 here in small town Texas.
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1: Welcome back to the Aria Pops Concert. Thank you so much for joining me. We'll begin this half hour while we play the most popular works by the most famous composers of all time with a work that's almost 12 minutes long from Bedrick Smetana. From My Fatherland, we'll hear the second movement, the Valtava, with Walter Veller conducting the Israel Philharmonic Orchestra.
0: Aria, the world's best classical music. Now being broadcast to the world.

That was the second movement to My Fatherland by Bedrich Smetana here on the Aria Pops Concert. Coming up, music from Turandot, a selection from Brahms, and much more as we continue until 7 o'clock U.S. Central Time. Now from George Frideric Handel's Music for the Royal Fireworks, we'll hear La Pie with Alberto Lisio conducting the Munich Symphony Orchestra. And we'll start with the finale to The West Side Story by Leonard Bernstein. We'll hear John Baylis perform at the piano. He's an American pianist and arranger known for improvisations and concert fantasies based on opera, Broadway, and film music. Here's the finale to West Side Story with John Baylis performing.

La Pie from George Frideric Handel's music for the Royal Fireworks. And before that, we heard the finale to Leonard Bernstein's West Side Story. Up next, Nessun Dorma from Turandot by Giacomo Puccini. We'll hear Jesus Lopez Cobos conducting the London Symphony Orchestra with soloist Jose Carreras. And if we have time, we'll maybe be able to squeeze in Hungarian Dance No. 5 by Johannes Brahms with Claudio Abbado leading the Vienna Philharmonic.

0: Our programming on ARIA every day has four programs starting at midnight and again at midday, U.S. Central Time. First, there's our hour of the smoothest, gentlest, most pleasing and flowing classical music. Then from 1 till 4, host Robbie Rainey presents his musical tapestry show. After that, Wendy Barnett hosts the ARIA Classical Pops concert until 7, at which time David Rowell provides his daily delights up till 12 with more of the music you're sure to enjoy.
1: This is the ARIA Pops concert. Thank you so much for joining me. I'm Wendy Barnett, here with you playing the most popular works by the most famous composers of all time. And coming up this hour, music from Don Giovanni, selections from Benjamin Britten, Antonin Dvorak, and so much more. I'll be right back after this check of world news and weather.
2: Here are world news headlines. The United States has launched a third night of strikes against Iran as President Trump reimposes a naval blockade. Smoke rose over Manama, Bahrain, after a drone was intercepted during the early morning hours on Tuesday, July 14. The U.S. military announced the blockade of Iranian ports will restart today. This escalation follows 2 days of prior strikes, with the U.S. aiming to pressure Iran. Meanwhile, Iran claims it struck two tankers in the Strait of Hormuz. The situation remains tense as these military operations continue. Iran has struck two United Arab Emirates tankers in the Strait of Hormuz, killing one person and injuring eight others. The United Arab Emirates condemned the attack as brazen. The incident occurred as the United States completed a third night of strikes aimed at degrading Iran's ability to attack commercial shipping in the region.
3: A look at international temperatures. London sits at 73, Paris at 88, Berlin at 68, and Rome at 91. In Asia, Beijing is 92, Singapore and Tokyo both report 87. Sydney in Australia is 60. We'll update world news and temperatures at the top of every hour.
1: Welcome back to the ARIA Pops concert. I'm Wendy Barnett. Thank you so much for joining me. We'll begin our hour with a 7.5-minute work, as we always like to start with a longer selection after news and weather, with music from Felix Mendelssohn's Italian Symphony, his Symphony No. 4. He completed the first version in 1833. He later revised the work, but never published it during his lifetime. Here's the second movement, performed by the Munich Philharmonic under the direction of Fritz Reiger.
0: This is ARIA, popular classical music, every day and everywhere.

That was the second movement of Felix Mendelssohn's Symphony No. 4 here on the Aria Pops Concert. Thank you so much for joining me today. Coming up, we'll hear music from Edward Elgar, Sergei Prokofiev, and much more as we continue until 7 o'clock U.S. Central Time. Now, from Benjamin Britten's Young Person's Guide to the Orchestra, we'll hear The Fugue with Malcolm Sargent conducting the BBC Symphony Orchestra. And let's start with the overture to Don Giovanni by Mozart. Here's Carlo Maria Giulini conducting the Philharmonia Orchestra.

The Fugue from Benjamin Britten's Young Person's Guide to the Orchestra, and before that, the Overture to Mozart's Don Giovanni. Coming up in about 10 minutes, we'll have a check of news and weather here on ARIA Radio. But first, we have time for a couple more selections. We'll begin with Antonin Dvorak's Slavonic Dance No. 1 with Myra Hess and Hamilton Hardy on pianos. And then we'll move right into Edward Elgar's Pomp and Circumstance, March No. 5. He completed this in 1930, more than two decades after his March No. 4. He dedicated it to Percy Hull, organist of Hereford Cathedral. Elgar conducted its first recording in September of 1930, shortly before its first public concert performance. And we'll hear Sir Adrian Bolt conducting the London Philharmonic Orchestra.

0: That was Edward Elgar's Pomp and Circumstance, March No. 5. And before that, Antonin Dvorak's Slavonic Dance, No. 1. Coming up after a short break, music from Beethoven's Emperor Concerto. I'll be right back after this check of U.S. news, sports, business, and weather.
1: Here's a U.S. news update, together with sports and business news. The United Arab Emirates has condemned what it calls Iran's brazen attack on oil tankers. As the United States launched a third consecutive night of strikes on Iranian military boats and coastal sites. President Donald Trump also announced a 20% charge as part of a new blockade on the Strait of Hormuz. The U.S. strikes are in response to attacks on three oil tankers in the region. St. Louis Cardinals slugger Nolan Walker delivered a walk-off victory in the home run derby, joining a list of memorable performances in the event's history. The contest showcased powerful hitting, with Walker ultimately taking the title. Meta is expanding its data center in Louisiana as part of a $50 billion push into artificial intelligence. The expansion is expected to boost the local rural community. This investment underscores the growing demand for chip production and data infrastructure. A Wall Street analyst has predicted that artificial intelligence will drive the largest infrastructure build-out in history. Keep listening for a world news bulletin at the top of each hour.
2: A look at temperatures across the country. Boston is at 71, Chicago 74, and Denver 69. New York reports 72, Los Angeles 68, and San Francisco 62. Seattle is at 54, while here in small town Texas, it is 74.
3: Our next look at U.S. weather will be at the bottom of the next hour.
0: Welcome back to the Aria Pops Concert. Thank you so much for joining me. I'm Wendy Barnett, here with you playing the most popular works by the most famous composers of all time. Coming up, music from Georges Bizet, Gabriel Fauré, and much more. Right now, we'll start this half hour with an 8.5-minute work from Beethoven's Emperor Concerto. He composed it in 1809 during the French bombardment and occupation of Vienna. We'll hear the second movement performed by pianist Claudio Arrau with the Staatskapelle Dresden under the direction of Colin Davis.
4: Aria, popular classical music, making the world a better place, one song at a time.

That was the second movement to Beethoven's Emperor Concerto here on the Aria Pops Concert. Coming up a little later, music from Wagner, Sibelius, Ronald Binge, and much more as we continue until 7 o'clock U.S. Central Time. Now from Georges Bizet's L'Arlésienne Suite No. 2, we'll hear the fourth movement with Leopold Stokowski conducting the National Philharmonic. And we'll start with Sergei Prokofiev's Symphony No. 1, his classical symphony. He composed this in 1916 and 1917, imagining how Haydn might have written had he lived in the 20th century. Here's the fourth movement with Arturo Toscanini conducting the NBC Symphony Orchestra.

That was the fourth movement to Georges Bizet's L'Arlésienne Suite No. 2, and before that, the fourth movement to Sergei Prokofiev's Classical Symphony, his Symphony No. 1. Music now from Antonio Vivaldi's The Four Seasons. We'll hear the third movement to the Winter Concerto with Nicholas Kramer leading the Raglan Baroque Players and soloist Monica Huggett. We'll start with the third movement to Gabriel Fauré's Requiem, Sanctus. He composed the Requiem mainly between 1887 and 1890, later expanding its scoring. Unlike many large 19th century Requiem settings, Fauré's work omits the full Dies Irae sequence, and the Sanctus uses chorus, harp, strings, and a solo violin line in one of the works in this movement. Let's hear Ernest Ansermet leading the orchestra of the Swiss Romande with soloist Suzanne Danko, Gerard Souzé, and others.

That was the third movement to Antonio Vivaldi's The Four Seasons of the Winter Concerto, and before that, Sanctus from Requiem by Gabriel Fauré. If we have time, we'll squeeze in the Bridal Chorus from Lohengrin by Richard Wagner. Here's Frederick Baco at the organ.

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1: Thank you for joining me for the ARIA Pops concert during the 6 o'clock hour, U.S. Central Time. I'm Wendy Barnett, here with you playing the most popular works by the most famous composers of all time. And as we continue with the ARIA Pops concert today, after a short break, music from Maurice Ravel. I'll be right back after world news and weather.
2: Here are world news headlines. Iran has struck two oil tankers in the Strait of Hormuz, according to Iranian state media, as the United States resumed military strikes in the region. The attacks mark a significant escalation in the ongoing conflict over the strategic waterway. The U.S. military has announced a blockade of Iranian ports will restart on Tuesday, July 14. The situation remains volatile as both sides continue military operations. New explosions have been reported near port cities in Iran, according to state media, as Tehran targets United Arab Emirates tankers in the Strait of Hormuz. Meanwhile, a shipping executive stated that President Donald Trump's proposal to impose a 20% charge on all cargo shipped through the Strait of Hormuz is unworkable.
3: A look at international temperatures. London reports 75. Paris is 90, Berlin 71, and Rome 93. In Asia, Beijing reaches 90, Singapore 87, and Tokyo 85. Sydney down under sits at 58. We'll update world news and temperatures at the top of every hour.
1: Welcome back to the ARIA Pops concert. Thank you so much for joining me. We always like to begin with a longer selection after news and weather, and we'll start this hour with a 13-minute work from Maurice Ravel, a French composer and orchestrator. Bolero became his most widely recognized orchestral work, and he composed it in 1928 for dancer Ida Rubinstein. It premiered at the Paris Opera in November of 1928, and the piece is built from two repeated melodies over a continuous snare drum rhythm. Ravel described Bolero as an experiment in repetition. Here's Paul Paré conducting the Detroit Symphony Orchestra with Maurice Ravel's Bolero.
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That was Bolero by Maurice Ravel here on the Aria Pops Concert. Coming up, music from Frédéric Chopin, Beethoven's Eighth, and much more as we continue until 7 o'clock U.S. Central Time. Now, for this next set of music, we'll begin with Bach's Hunting Cantata with Sheep May Safely Graze, with Carl Munchinger leading the Stuttgart Chamber Orchestra. And then we'll move right into Ronald Binge's Sailing By. He composed this in 1963, and the piece became widely known in Britain as the theme played before BBC Radio 4's late-night shipping forecast. We'll hear Carl Davis conducting the Royal Philharmonic Orchestra.

Sailing By for Orchestra by Ronald Binge, and before that, the Hunting Cantata, Sheep May Safely Graze by Bach. In about 10 minutes, we'll have a check of U.S. news, sports, business, and weather here on ARIA Radio. But first, music from Beethoven's Eighth Symphony. He composed this and completed it in 1812. The symphony premiered in Vienna in February of 1814. In the second movement, instead of a slow movement, Beethoven writes a compact allegretto scherzando. It has repeated wind notes and precise rhythmic patterns. It gives it a mechanical quality. We'll hear Otto Klimperer conducting the Philharmonia Orchestra. And then we'll start with the Raindrop Prelude by Frédéric Chopin. Now, the Raindrop nickname was not Chopin's, but it's long been connected with a repeated note that runs through much of the prelude. Here's Alexander Bralovsky on piano.

0: That was the second movement to Beethoven's Symphony No. 8, and before that, the Raindrop Prelude by Frédéric Chopin. After a short break, Tchaikovsky's Piano Concerto, we'll hear a selection from that and much more as we continue here on ARIA Radio after this check of U.S. news, sports, business, and weather.
1: Here's a U.S. news update, together with sports and business news. The United Arab Emirates has condemned what it calls Iran's brazen attack on oil tankers, as the United States launched a third consecutive night of strikes on Iranian targets. President Donald Trump has also announced a 20% charge as part of a new blockade on the strategic Strait of Hormuz. The escalation follows attacks on three oil tankers in the waterway. St. Louis Cardinals slugger Jordan Walker stunned the Philadelphia crowd at the Home Run Derby, hitting six consecutive home runs to win the event. Walker's performance joins the list of memorable Derby showcases, as he captivated fans at Citizens Bank Park with his power display. The Derby also featured Wilson Contreras and Kyle Schwarber. Meta is expanding its data center in rural Louisiana as part of a $50 billion investment push into artificial intelligence. The project aims to boost the local community while supporting the massive infrastructure build-out predicted by Wall Street analysts. This expansion highlights the growing demand for chips and data processing power, with experts warning investors to be very careful about chip stocks despite the long-term opportunity. Keep listening for a world news bulletin at the top of each hour.
2: Across the nation, temperatures range from 53 in Seattle to 75 in Chicago. Boston and New York both sit at 73, while Denver and Los Angeles report 68. San Francisco is at 62, and here in small-town Texas, it is also 73. Our next look at U.S. weather will be at the bottom of the next hour.
0: Welcome back to the ARIA Pops Concert. I'm Wendy Barnett, here with you playing the most popular works by the most famous

That was the third movement to Tchaikovsky's Piano Concerto No. 2 here on the Aria Pops Concert. Do stay with us. Coming up in about 15 minutes, David Rowell joins us with his Daily Delights. And you don't want to miss it. He's got a great lineup today with music from The Waltz King, Claude Debussy, Johannes Brahms, and so much more. Right now, music from Antonin Dvorak's Symphony No. 8. We'll hear the third movement. He composed the Eighth Symphony in 1889 at his country home in Vysoka. He conducted the premiere in Prague in 1890. And the third movement is not a conventional scherzo. It's closer to a graceful waltz. We'll hear this performed by the Royal Philharmonic Orchestra under the lead of Sir Thomas Beecham. And we'll begin with Gustav Holst's The Planet Suite. The planets are more of astrological portraits, and we'll hear movement number 6, Uranus the Magician, introduced by a 4-note brass summons. Here's Leopold Stokowski conducting the NBC Symphony Orchestra.

That was the third movement to Antonín Dvořák's Eighth Symphony, and before that, Uranus the Magician, movement number 6 from the Planet Suite by Gustav Holst. Thank you so much for joining me today for the Aria Pops concert. I'm Wendy Barnett, and I'm here with you each day starting at the 4 o'clock hour, U.S. Central Time. Do stay with us. We'll have a check of world news and weather coming up shortly, along with David Rowell and his Daily Delights. Thank you so much for joining me for the Aria Pops concert, and I hope you have a wonderful rest of your day.

0: Our programming on ARIA every day has four programs starting at midnight and again at midday, U.S. Central Time. First, there's our hour of the smoothest, gentlest, most pleasing and flowing classical music. Then from 1 till 4, host Robbie Rainey presents his musical tapestry show. After that, Wendy Barnett hosts the ARIA Classical Pops concert until 7, at which time David Rowell provides his daily delights up till 12 with more of the music you're sure to enjoy.
1: David Rowell here. Welcome to the start of my Tuesday show. For some people in some countries, it's a very special Tuesday. World news and weather. And then we will start with a piece that's probably not an overture. Don't worry, we'll play an overture immediately afterwards. But it's a piece in recognition of people who consider today special. More will be revealed after world news and weather.
2: Here are world news headlines. Iran has struck two oil tankers in the Strait of Hormuz, according to Iranian state media, as the United States resumed military strikes in the region. The attacks mark a significant escalation in the ongoing conflict over the strategic waterway. The U.S. military has announced a blockade of Iranian ports will restart on Tuesday, July 14. The situation remains volatile as both sides continue military operations. New explosions have been reported near port cities in Iran, according to state media, as Tehran targets United Arab Emirates tankers in the Strait of Hormuz. Meanwhile, a shipping executive stated that President Donald Trump's proposal to impose a 20% charge on all cargo shipped through the Strait of Hormuz is unworkable.
3: A look at international temperatures. London is 79, Paris 93, Berlin 73, and Rome 94. In Asia, Beijing is 88, Singapore 85, and Tokyo 84. Down under, Sydney is 57. We'll update world news and temperatures at the top of every hour.
1: Today is, of course, July the 14th. And for some of us, that rings a bell with a slightly French sound to it. It's Bastille Day. Why don't we start off with the stirring French national anthem, Rouge de Lille's La Marseillaise. Carmen Dragon here with the Capitol Symphony Orchestra. Sorry, France, it's a rather American version.
4: ARIA, popular classical music, making the world a better place, one song at a time.

In honor of today being Bastille Day, the anniversary of the storming of the Bastille on the 14th of July, 1789, we just heard the piece of music that on this day in 1795, the French National Convention decreed to be France's national anthem, La Marseillaise by Claude-Joseph Rouget de Lior. Allons enfants de la patrie, and so on. We had to learn to sing that in our French class when I was at high school some years ago. Don't ask me just quite how many, but a lot. Let's hear a regular overture now from Johann Strauss's operetta, Johann Strauss Jr.'s operetta, I should say, The Gypsy Baron, with Willy Boskovsky and the Munich for a Change Radio Orchestra.

Well, while that music was playing, I was singing to myself La Marseillaise, a curious combination of pieces, but it kind of sort of worked. Probably it didn't. We'll go now to Schubert after the overture to the Gypsy Baron by Johann Strauss Jr. Here's the fourth movement of his last symphony, the last movement of his last symphony, number 9, Adrian Bolton, the BBC Symphony Orchestra. In a very early recording, only a couple of years after the orchestra was formed, this is a 1934 recording.

I suddenly decided we should probably be playing at least one piece of French music every hour today. I don't think we're going to, but here's a piece. It's a lovely piece of Debussy piano music, the first of his etampes. Alexis Weissenberg on the piano.

0: first of Debussy's, I think it was three etampes piano pieces, Alexis Weissenberg on the piano. U.S. News, sports, business, and weather updates now.
1: Here's a U.S. news update, together with sports and business news. The United Arab Emirates has condemned what it calls Iran's brazen attack on oil tankers, as the United States launched a third consecutive night of strikes on Iranian targets. President Donald Trump has also announced a 20% charge as part of a new blockade on the strategic Strait of Hormuz. The escalation follows attacks on three oil tankers in the waterway. St. Louis Cardinals slugger Jordan Walker stunned the Philadelphia crowd at the Home Run Derby, hitting six consecutive home runs to win the event. Walker's performance joins the list of memorable Derby showcases, as he captivated fans at Citizens Bank Park with his power display. The Derby also featured Wilson Contreras and Kyle Schwarber. Meta has announced the expansion of its data center in Louisiana, a key part of a $50 billion push into artificial intelligence. The move is expected to bring significant investment and job opportunities to the rural community. This development highlights the ongoing boom in the tech sector, as companies race to build out the infrastructure needed to support advanced AI technologies. Keep listening for a World News Bulletin at the top of each hour.
2: Here's a look at current temperatures across the nation. Boston is at 77, Chicago 78, Denver 67, and New York 75. Los Angeles reports 67, San Francisco 61, and Seattle 52. Here locally, we are sitting at 75. Our next look at U.S. weather will be at the bottom of the next hour.
0: David Rowell here, taking you back to the music with the triumphal march from music to Sigurd Jorsalfar by Edvard Grieg, the Utah Chamber Orchestra, and Maurice Abravanel.
3: Aria, the world's best classical music, now being broadcast to the world.

The third part of the incidental music to Sigurd Jorsalfar by Edvard Grieg, called The Triumphal March. Maurice Abravanel leading the Utah Chamber Orchestra. We'll hear the third of the three Botticelli pictures by Ottorino Respighi now, called The Birth of Venus. Neville Mariner with the Academy of St. Martin's, followed by... We'll hear one of Isaac Albéniz's travel memories. This one is number 6. There were 7 in total. And while it was written for piano, we have Ginevra Bruno on the harp.

The sixth of Issachar Beinat's seven travel memories, not performed on the piano as Al Beinat anticipated, but Ginebra Bruno gave it to us on the harp. And before that, the third of the three Botticelli pictures by Respighi, Neville Mariner, and the Academy of St. Martin's. Music from Gilbert and Sullivan's Delightful Nonsense, The Mikado. Behold the Lord High Executioner, a most unlikely Lord High Executioner, if I might make a sidebar comment. Malcolm Sargent with the Pro Arte Orchestra, soloists and chorus. And then the intermezzo and slow waltz from the ballet Sylvia, music of Leo de Liebe.

0: 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David Rell here. Welcome to the start of the second hour of my Tuesday show, World News and Weather, and then a historic recording.
1: Here are world news headlines. The United States has resumed strikes against Iran, while Iran claims it struck two tankers in the Strait of Hormuz. The situation escalated as the U.S. military announced a blockade of Iranian ports will restart on Tuesday. Iran is targeting shipping in the strategic waterway amid the continued American military operations. The developments mark a significant escalation in tensions between the two nations. New explosions have been reported near port cities in Iran, according to state media, as Tehran targets United Arab Emirates tankers in the Strait of Hormuz. Meanwhile, a shipping executive stated that President Donald Trump's proposal to impose a 20% charge on all cargo shipped through the Strait of Hormuz is unworkable.
2: In London, the temperature is 82. Paris is 93. Berlin is 73, and Rome shows 93. In Asia, Beijing is 87, Singapore is 85, and Tokyo is 83. Down under, Sydney reports 56. We'll update world news and temperatures at the top of every hour.
0: Our historic recording features an Italian orchestra and conductor giving us Felix Mendelssohn's Italian Symphony, the Symphony No. 4, its third movement in this 1931 recording, Ettore Panizza and the Orchestra of La Scala, Milan.
3: This is ARIA, popular classical music, every day and everywhere.

The third movement of Mendelssohn's Fourth Symphony, the Troyenitsa with the La Scala Orchestra of Milan in that 1931 recording. We've got an overture now to François Suppé's Pique Dame, also known as the Queen of Spades, Zubin Mehta with the Vienna Philharmonic.

The Overture to the Operetta Peak Dam by Franz von Suppe, Zubenmeter and the Vienna Philharmonic. We go now to not one but two pieces of French music. Claude Debussy's Preludes Book One. This is the 10th piece, one of my favourites. I remember learning about it in our French lessons in high school and being so curious to hear it. La Cathédrale Engloutie, The Engulfed Cathedral, Arturo Benedetti Michelangeli, the great pianist. And then lovely music by Georges Bizet from Carmen, the Seguidilla from Act One on the Ramparts of Seville, Christopher Seaman with the Philharmonia Orchestra.

That's Egwadia from Act One of Bizet's final and fantastic opera, one of the most popular operas today, Carmen, Christopher Seaman with the Philharmonia Orchestra. And before that, the 10th of Debussy's Piano Preludes, Book One. There were 12 in the complete set. The Engulfed Cathedral, lovely version by Arturo Benedetti Michelangeli, one of my favourite Debussy performers. Bach, to take us down to the bottom of the hour, is BWV 1060, Concerto in C minor for two harpsichords. This is the third movement, Carl Haas and the London Baroque Orchestra, with Lionel Salter and Charles Spinks on the two harpsichords.

0: The third movement of Bach's BWV 1060, Concerto in C minor for two harpsichords, Lionel Salter and Charles Spinks, two big keyboardist names, together with the London Baroque Orchestra and Carl Haas. Anna has a few words of advice and then US news, sports, business and weather updates.
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2: Here's a U.S. news update, together with sports and business news. The United Arab Emirates has condemned Iran's brazen attack on oil tankers as the United States launched a third consecutive night of strikes against Iranian targets. President Donald Trump also announced a 20% charge as part of a new blockade on the Strait of Hormuz. The strikes targeted Iranian military boats and coastal sites in response to attacks on three oil tankers in the region. St. Louis Cardinals slugger Jordan Walker stunned the Philadelphia crowd at the Home Run Derby, hitting six consecutive home runs to win the event. Walker's performance joins the list of memorable Derby showcases as he captivated fans at Citizens Bank Park with his power display. The Derby also featured Wilson Contreras and Kyle Schwarber. Meta has announced the expansion of its data center in Louisiana, a key part of a $50 billion push into artificial intelligence. The move is expected to bring significant investment and job opportunities to the rural community. This development highlights the ongoing boom in the tech sector as companies race to build out the infrastructure needed to support advanced AI technologies. Keep listening for a world news bulletin at the top of each hour.
3: A look at current temperatures across the United States. Boston is 80. Chicago, 82. Denver, 69. New York is 79. Los Angeles, 67. And San Francisco, 60. Seattle is 52, with 75 here in small town Texas.
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0: David Rell here, taking you back to the music with Malcolm Arnold's second set of English dances. He wrote eight English dances in total and divided them into two sets. So the second set would be numbers, who's worked out the math? Numbers 5, 6, 7, and 8. Adrian Bolt with the London Philharmonic. Aria, popular classical music, making the world a better place, one song at a time.

The second set of four English dances by Malcolm Arnold, with a performance by the London Philharmonic and Adrian Bolt. Mozart now, his Symphony No. 35, the first movement, Paul Perret with the Detroit Symphony Orchestra, and then a waltz from Johann Strauss Jr., Carnival Scenes, Willy Boskowski with the Vienna Johann Strauss Orchestra.

Carnival Scenes Waltz of Johann Strauss Jr., and before that, the first movement of Mozart's Symphony No. 35 for Paray and the Detroit Symphony Orchestra. Two pieces, I think, to finish off this hour, Georg Philipp Telemann's Fantasia No. 11, the third movement, Andrea Cohen on the harpsichord, and then we'll hear the third piece of the music that Ralph Vaughan Williams wrote for The Wasps. This piece with the unlikely intriguing title, it's a march, called The March Past of the Kitchen Utensils. Patrick Thomas with the Queensland Symphony Orchestra.

0: Our programming on ARIA every day has four programs starting at midnight and again at midday, U.S. Central Time. First, there's our hour of the smoothest, gentlest, most pleasing and flowing classical music. Then from 1 till 4, host Robbie Rainey presents his musical tapestry show. After that, Wendy Barnett hosts the ARIA Classical Pops concert until 7, at which time David Rowell provides his daily delights up till 12 with more of the music you're sure to enjoy.
1: David Rowell here. Welcome to the start of the third hour of my Tuesday show on this slightly special day in July, Bastille Day. Happy Bastille Day, France. World news and weather. And then today in musical history.
2: Here are world news headlines. The United States has resumed strikes against Iran, while Iran claims it struck two tankers in the Strait of Hormuz. The situation escalated as the U.S. military announced a blockade of Iranian ports will restart on Tuesday. Iran is targeting shipping in the strategic waterway amid the continued American military operations. The developments mark a significant escalation in tensions between the two nations. New explosions have been reported near port cities in Iran, according to state media, as Tehran targets United Arab Emirates tankers in the Strait of Hormuz. Meanwhile, a shipping executive stated that President Donald Trump's proposal to impose a 20% charge on all cargo shipped through the Strait of Hormuz is unworkable.
3: A look at temperatures around the world. In Europe, London is 84, Paris 94, Berlin 74, and Rome 94. Across Asia, Beijing and Singapore both reach 85, while Tokyo is 83. In Australia, Sydney records 55. We'll update world news and temperatures at the top of every hour.
1: On this day in musical history in 1901, the birth of Gerald Finzi, a British composer born in London. Lived a short life, passed away in 1956. He wasn't only a composer. He was also devoted to apple growing, saving a number of rare English apple varieties from extinction, and amassed a large library of some 3,000 volumes of English poetry, philosophy, and literature. He was attracted by the recurrent motive of the innocence of childhood corrupted by adult experience, and most of his music is elegiac in tone, such as this, the second of his five bagatelles, Howard Griffiths with the Royal Northern Sinfonia.
0: ARIA, the world's best classical music, now being broadcast to the world.

pretty much as described, elegiac in tone, like much of the very nice music of Gerald Finzi, the second of his five bagatelles. The prominent clarinet was played by Robert Plain, Royal Northern Sinfonia, led by Howard Griffiths. On this day in musical history in 2010, it was a very sad day. We lost Sir Alan Charles McLaurin Mackerras, generally known just as Charles Mackerras, and he was Australian, died of cancer at the age of 84. Although Australian, he spent much of his career in Britain and elsewhere as well. He was the principal guest conductor of the Czech Philharmonic, principal guest conductor of the Philharmonia Orchestra. He was also active in the US, having been the principal guest conductor of the San Francisco Opera, the music director of the Orchestra of St. Luke's, and perhaps unsurprisingly, also performed in Australia. His first job was as principal oboist with the Sydney Symphony Orchestra, and in 1973 he returned to conduct it in the opening concert in the new Sydney Opera House with soprano Birgit Nilsson as soloist. In 1980, he became the first non-Briton to conduct the BBC Symphony Orchestra at the last night of the Proms. And he's one of the most versatile, adventurous, and generally admired and respected conductors of his era. Perhaps slightly underappreciated, maybe because he was Australian, I don't know, I'm not going to go there. One thing that endears him to us is that he strongly believed that the staging of an opera had to, quote, bear some likeness to the intentions of composer and librettist. These days, some opera stagings have just become so appallingly ugly and caricatures of the stories they're supposed to tell, set in modern, harsh, garish, ugly times, or just generally nasty. It's very distressing. So, well done, Charles Mackerras. He was active almost up until the day he died. He is scheduled to direct two more concerts just 2 weeks later, but alas, no, succumbed to cancer. Here he is with the London Symphony Orchestra and Montserrat Caballé, giving us a lovely piece from Puccini's opera Gianni Schicchi, O mio bambino caro, O my beloved father.

Puccini really could write those wonderful arias, couldn't he? That's one of his well-known ones, O Mio Bambino Caro, from the opera. It really just lives for that aria these days, I think. Gianni Schicchi, I don't know the story of it, I just know O Mio Bambino Caro. We heard Montserrat Caballé doing the singing, the London Symphony Orchestra, conducted by Charles McCarris, who passed away, sadly, on this day in 2010. Tchaikovsky, his Fifth Symphony, its fourth and final movement. Here's Yevgeny Mravinsky with the, as it was then, Leningrad Philharmonic.

write music from Tchaikovsky, the last movement of his Fifth Symphony. He wrote six in total. Evgeny Mravinsky with the orchestra that in 1960, when that recording was made, was the Leningrad Philharmonic, and now is the St. Petersburg Philharmonic, now that Leningrad has renamed itself back to Glorious Imperial St. Petersburg. One more piece, and we're at the bottom of the hour. We're going to hear Elgar's Cocaine Overture, cocaine being a term used slightly whimsically to describe London, and it even has a subtitle, In London Town. This is a very interesting recording. We just hear the last 4 minutes, 42 seconds of it. It's a 1933 recording in stereo. Now, I know what you're thinking. You're thinking, David, stereo didn't come out till the very late 40s, early 50s. What's it doing? Now, I know what you're thinking. You're thinking, David, stereo didn't come out till the very late 40s, early 50s. What's it doing in 1933? Very good question. It was sort of accidental. How do you get accidental stereo? Well, the BBC, who are recording this with their orchestra, the almost brand new BBC Symphony Orchestra in 1933, had multiple microphones turned on because they weren't quite sure which would give the best sound. They're still learning how to record their orchestra in their studio. And subsequently, some clever person managed to get the separate recordings from each microphone and stitch them together to create some sort of true stereophonic image. Oh, there's one other interesting thing about this as well. The conductor is the composer, Edward Elgar. What a musical treat for every which reason.

0: was the last 4 minutes, 42 seconds of the Cocaine Overture of Edward Elgar, conducted by Edward Elgar with the nearly brand new BBC Symphony Orchestra in a 1933 recording that was recorded in almost stereo. I hope you enjoyed it. US News, Sports, Business and Weather Updates now.
1: Here's a US News update, together with sports and business news. The United Arab Emirates has condemned Iran's attack on oil tankers as brazen, following a third consecutive night of United States strikes on Iran. President Donald Trump announced a 20% charge as part of a new blockade on the Strait of Hormuz. The escalation comes after attacks on three oil tankers in the region. Separately, the United States inflation rate eased to 3.5% in June, though concerns remain over rising prices due to the renewed conflict in the Middle East. In Philadelphia last night, St. Louis Cardinals slugger Walker stunned the crowd by hitting six consecutive home runs to win the home run derby. His performance is being added to the list of memorable derby moments. Meanwhile, Miami Heat guard Tyler Herro has stated he wants to move on from his altercation with teammate Bam Adebayo. Meta has announced the expansion of its data center in Louisiana, a key part of a $50 billion push into artificial intelligence. The move is expected to bring significant investment and job opportunities to the rural community. This development highlights the ongoing boom in the tech sector as companies race to build out the infrastructure needed to support advanced AI technologies. Keep listening for a world news bulletin at the top of each hour.
2: A look at temperatures across the country. Boston is 83, Chicago 85, and Denver 73. New York is 83, Los Angeles 70, and San Francisco 63. Seattle is 55, with 75 here in small town Texas.
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0: David Rowell here, taking you back to the music. This is the halfway point of my Tuesday show. It's a very wet Tuesday here in small town Texas. I hope it's appropriate weather. Wherever you might be, some parts of the world have been astonishingly hot the last few weeks, haven't they? But for us in Texas, 90-something degree days is just a normal summer. I never thought I'd be saying that. Oh, it's 95 degrees, nothing to see here, just another normal day. But those are the impacts, consequences of living in Texas. Here's the first movement of the final symphony of Haydn, the symphony number 104, Yasha Horenstein and the Vienna Symphony Orchestra.
4: This is Aria, popular classical music, every day and everywhere.

The first movement of Haydn's London Symphony, the Symphony No. 104, the last one he wrote, Jascha Horenstein and the Vienna Symphony Orchestra. If you've been listening for a little while, you might have heard me mention that today is July the 14th, Bastille Day. Kind of, sort of, for want of a better analogy, France's equivalent of our July the 4th, in terms of how ardently it's celebrated, if nothing else. And so I thought we should continue to play a bit of French music. And we've got two pieces here. First of all, the Gaieté Parisienne Ballet of Jacques Offenbach. Here is the waltz, Eric Kunzel with the Cincinnati Pops Orchestra. And then Henri Letoff, who was half French and half Scottish. What a combination. We're going to hear the only piece of music he's really remembered for, the second movement of his Concerto Symphonique No. 4. Colin Davis, the London Philharmonic, and Peter Caton on the piano.

I've told the story before. Hopefully you didn't hear it back then, but it bears repeating. I went to a soiree one time, a musical evening at a friend's place where the man's wife was a concert pianist, and she had a lovely grand in their living room, and typically we'd have a great meal. It was the same every time we went. He would cook it, and it was the same food every time. Fortunately, it was good food. And then after dinner, we'd all crowd around the piano, just like in the 18th century, and she would play pieces of music, some by request, some that she had prepared and rehearsed for us. And I remember one evening when she played that piece, the Concerto Symphonique No. 4 of Henri Litolf, the second movement, but she just played it on the piano without the orchestra. And it's amazing. You can kind of sort of strip the orchestra out and just leave the piano part, because the piano is so hyperactive in that piece of music, isn't it? That was Colin Davis with the London Philharmonic and Peter Caton on the piano. Before that, another piece of French music, the waltz from the Gaieté Parisienne Ballet of Jacques Offenbach. We go to something a bit more Polish now, and then something Armenian to finish off the hour. The 20th of Chopin's 24 Preludes, Fugue Song on the piano, and then the Sabre Dance from the ballet Gehenna by Aram Khachaturian, Arta Rodzinski, and the Chicago Symphony Orchestra.

0: 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David Rowell here. Welcome to the start of the fourth hour of my Tuesday show. And happy Bastille Day to anyone listening in France. Vive la France. We've got world news and weather, and then a recent release.
1: Here are world news headlines. The United States has resumed military strikes, while Iran claims it struck two tankers in the Strait of Hormuz. The U.S. military also announced a blockade of Iranian ports will restart on Tuesday. This escalation comes as tensions continue to rise in the region, with shipping traffic in the critical waterway now being closely monitored through maps and charts. A major escalation in the Persian Gulf, as Iranian state media reports new explosions near port cities. Tehran has reportedly struck United Arab Emirates tankers in the Strait of Hormuz. Meanwhile, a shipping boss says President Donald Trump's plans to impose a 20% charge on all cargo shipped through the waterway are unworkable. The situation underscores the ongoing tensions in the region.
2: A look at international temperatures. London, 84. Paris, 95. Berlin, 75. And Rome, 94. In Asia, Beijing, 85. Singapore, 85. And Tokyo, 82. In Sydney, 53. We'll update world news and temperatures at the top of every hour.
0: Our recent release dates to 2000, and it's another piece of music by Gerald Finzi. If you're listening an hour ago, we briefly spoke about him, he having been born on this day in 1901. Sadly, he passed away only 55 years later due to, a nasty sort of affliction. But tell me about fatal afflictions that are not nasty. He had incurable Hodgkin's disease, and they gave him 10 years to live, but he only managed 5 of them because he also ended up with shingles, disseminated shingles, encephalitis, yada, yada, yada, all really rather nasty. He got to live, though, long enough to hear the first performance of his cello concerto, having been given on the radio the night before. His cello concerto was something that he wrote after the passing of his wife. And as I said before, his music has a very The term I saw was elegiac feel to it. It's gentle, it's pastoral, it's open, it's airy, it's quite nice. Here is his Romance for String Orchestra performed in this 2000 recording by David Lloyd Jones with the Royal Ballet Sinfonia.
3: ARIA, popular classical music, making the world a better place, one song at a time.

That was Gerald Finzi's Romance for String Orchestra, David Lloyd-Jones with the Royal Ballet Sinfonia. We turn now to music of Handel, his wonderful Messiah from Part 1, the chorus, and the glory of the Lord. We regularly hear George Malcolm playing his harpsichord, usually with some Scarlatti keyboard sonatas, sometimes as part of a group. We don't so often hear him as conductor, although you could say, if you were a stickler for detail, that conductors should be seen and not heard. Some conductors actually are a bit noisy. They hum along or something like that. And of course, the ones that jump up and down make noises too. George Malcolm was more seemly, though. So he is conducting this performance of Messiah together with the London Symphony Orchestra and chorus. We hear "And the Glory of the Lord."

I have tremendous respect for George Malcolm, whatever it is he's doing. In that case, he was conducting the London Symphony Orchestra and Chorus with a chorus from Handel's Messiah and the Glory of the Lord. Here's the second movement of Dvorak's Eighth Symphony, George Searle, with the Concertgebouw Orchestra.

The second movement, the slow movement of Dvorak's Eighth Symphony, George Sell and the Concertgebouw Orchestra. We go now to part of Mussorgsky's unfinished, incomplete opera of Anshina. This has been edited by first Ravel and secondly Stravinsky. It's the piece called Galitzin's Entrance. Edward Serov with the Volgograd Philharmonic.

0: Galitzin's entrance from the opera Hovanshina by Modest Mussorgsky. Edward Seroff and the Volgograd Philharmonic taking us down to U.S. news, sports, business, and weather updates.
1: Here's a U.S. news update, together with sports and business news. The United Arab Emirates has condemned Iran's attack on oil tankers as brazen, following a third consecutive night of United States strikes on Iran. President Donald Trump announced a 20% charge as part of a new blockade on the Strait of Hormuz. The escalation comes after attacks on three oil tankers in the region. Separately, the United States inflation rate eased to 3.5% in June, though concerns remain over rising prices due to the renewed conflict in the Middle East. In Philadelphia last night, St. Louis Cardinals slugger Walker stunned the crowd by hitting six consecutive home runs to win the home run derby. His performance is being added to the list of memorable derby moments. Meanwhile, Miami Heat guard Tyler Herro has stated he wants to move on from his altercation with teammate Bam Adebayo. Meta is expanding its data center in rural Louisiana as part of a massive $50 billion investment push into artificial intelligence. The project is expected to significantly boost the local community. This move comes amid a broader technology sector build-out, with analysts predicting the demand for artificial intelligence will drive the largest infrastructure construction in history. Keep listening for a world news bulletin at the top of each hour.
2: Current temperatures across the United States: 86 in Boston, 88 in Chicago, 77 in Denver. New York is 86, Los Angeles 73, and San Francisco 66. Seattle reports 61, and it is 76 here in small town Texas.
3: Our next look at U.S. weather will be at the bottom of the next hour.
0: David Rell here, taking you back to the music with Mozart's Piano Sonata No. 11, the introductory theme and variations, Alfred Brendel on the piano.
4: Aria, the world's best classical music, now being broadcast to the world.

K331, Mozart Piano Sonata Number 11, its first movement, Alfred Brendel on the piano. I'd programmed the music for today's show a few days ago, and at the time I didn't realise today was July the 14th, Bastille Day in France, and I'm just noticing, and it's sort of testimony to the influence of the French on classical music, that we have French music in every hour without me having made a deliberate programming

decision to slot it in. So well done, France. Thank you for your contributions to our listening pleasure over the decades and centuries. Here's Johann Strauss Jr. with his overture to the operetta, I should say, A Night in Venice. Willy Boskovsky with the Vienna Johann Strauss Orchestra. Nothing French about that. But it is followed by Jules Massenet from his suite number 4, sometimes called The Picturesque Scenes, the third piece, Angulus. Jean-Yves Ossons sounds a bit French with the New Zealand Symphony Orchestra. Not at all French.

The Angelus from Jules Massenet's Picturesque Scenes, Jean-Yves Ossens and the New Zealand Symphony Orchestra. Before that, the overture to the operetta A Night in Venice by Johann Strauss Jr. I think maybe two more pieces. Here's Debussy, French, and his Syrinx for solo flute, performed by James Galway, Irish, on the flute. And then maybe we can squeeze in Tommaso Albinoni's Concerto No. 2, the third movement, Christopher Hogwood and the Academy of Ancient Music.

0: Our programming on ARIA every day has four programs starting at midnight and again at midday, U.S. Central Time. First, there's our hour of the smoothest, gentlest, most pleasing and flowing classical music. Then from 1 till 4, host Robbie Rainey presents his musical tapestry show. After that, Wendy Barnett hosts the ARIA Classical Pops concert until 7, at which time David Rowell provides his daily delights up till 12, with more of the music you're sure to enjoy.
1: David Rowell here. Welcome to the start of the final hour of my Tuesday show, World News and Weather, and then we open with a waltz.
2: Here are world news headlines. The United States has resumed military strikes, while Iran claims it struck two tankers in the Strait of Hormuz. The U.S. military also announced a blockade of Iranian ports will restart on Tuesday. This escalation comes as tensions continue to rise in the region, with shipping traffic in the critical waterway now being closely monitored through maps and charts. A major escalation in the Persian Gulf, as Iranian state media reports new explosions near port cities. Tehran has reportedly struck United Arab Emirates tankers in the Strait of Hormuz. Meanwhile, a shipping boss says President Donald Trump's plans to impose a 20% charge on all cargo shipped through the waterway are unworkable. The situation underscores the ongoing tensions in the region.
3: A look at international temperatures. London is 85. Paris is 95. Berlin is 77, and Rome is 94. In Asia, Beijing is 84. Singapore is 85, and Tokyo is 82. Down under in Sydney, the temperature is 54. We'll update world news and temperatures at the top of every hour.
1: David Rowell here. Our opening waltz is appropriate because today is July the 14th, Bastille Day, and it's a French waltz. Slightly fractured in nature, but recognizable as a waltz nonetheless. It's from Hector de Berlioz and his Symphonie Fantastique, the second movement called A Ball in waltz form. Pierre Boulez with the Cleveland Orchestra.
0: This is ARIA, popular classical music, every day and everywhere.

That was the waltz and ball from Berlioz's Symphonie Fantastique, Pierre Boulez and the Cleveland Orchestra. We're going to hear the three tenors in the first of their 33, I think it was, concerts they did together, when the first one proved to be such a record-breaking success by every measure. They thought, hey, we can do a few more of these, and made a pretty penny in the process, but we don't begrudge them that, do we? It doesn't hurt us at all. Here's part of their finale medley from the first of those events in 1990, Zubin Mehta leading the orchestra, and of course, the three tenors are in alphabetical order, I think. We'll do that, because that way we're not picking favourites. Jose Carreras, Placido Domingo, and Luciano Pavarotti.

goodness, that was such an event. Were you one of the 800 million people all around the world who watched it on live television? I was. And you know, it massively exceeded expectations for me, and I'm sure for you too if you also watched it. It was part of the finale to the Three Tenors inaugural concert at the Caracalla Baths in Rome in 1990. Lovely piece of music by Tchaikovsky from his Nutcracker, the introductory scene of Act 2, Yevgeny Svetlanov and the USSR Symphony Orchestra. Then we go to Leopold Mozart, Wolfgang's dad. Then we'll hear the first movement of his Sinfonia in B-flat major, Donald Armstrong and the New Zealand Chamber Orchestra.

The first movement of Leopold Mozart's Sinfonia in B-flat major. Before that, music from Nutcracker, the introductory scene at the start of Act 2. Percy Grainger, his Irish tune from County Derry. Frederick Fennell and the Eastman Rochester Pops Orchestra takes us to the bottom of the hour.

0: was music of Percy Grainger, the Irish tune from County Derry, as it's coyly called, Frederick Fineau and the Eastman Rochester Pops Orchestra. Anna has some words, and then US news, sports, business, and weather updates.
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2: Here's a U.S. news update, together with sports and business news. The United Arab Emirates has condemned what it calls Iran's brazen attack on oil tankers, as the United States launched fresh strikes for a third consecutive night. President Donald Trump also announced a 20% charge as part of a new blockade on the Strait of Hormuz. Meanwhile, the United States inflation rate eased to 3.5% in June as gasoline prices fell, though concerns remain over price increases due to the renewed conflict in the Middle East. Jordan Walker of the St. Louis Cardinals is the 2026 Home Run Derby champion. In Philadelphia, Walker captivated the crowd by hitting 6 consecutive home runs to secure the victory. The performance is already being hailed as one of the most memorable in the event's history. Walker's win caps off a breakout season for the slugger. Meta is expanding its data center in rural Louisiana as part of a massive $50 billion investment push into artificial intelligence. The project is expected to significantly boost the local community. This move comes amid a broader technology sector build-out, with analysts predicting the demand for artificial intelligence will drive the largest infrastructure construction in history. Keep listening for a world news bulletin at the top of each hour.
3: Here is a look at current temperatures across the country. Boston is at 86, Chicago 90, and Denver 81. New York reports 88, Los Angeles 75, and San Francisco 72. Seattle is at 66, and here in small town Texas, it is 76.
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0: David Rell here, taking you back to the music for what remains of my Tuesday show. And what remains, half of it, is this piece, the fourth and final movement of Brahms' oh so long awaited and oh so enthusiastically received First Symphony, Bruno Walter and the Vienna Philharmonic.
5: ARIA, popular classical music, making the world a better place, one song at a time.

that was the fourth and final movement of Brahms' first symphony, the first of four, Bruno Walter with the Vienna Philharmonic. We've been playing little pieces of French music every hour today because it is, of course, Bastille Day, July the 14th. Here is a great piece from Bizet's opera Carmen. It's the Act 4, Les Voici, Voici la Quadrille. Marco Munich with the Ljubljana Radio Symphony Orchestra and Chorus. And then we go from French opera to French ballet, Léo Delibes, and the prelude to Coppelia, Martin West with the San Francisco Ballet Orchestra.

And at that awkward ending, we would then go into the first formal dance piece. That was the Prelude to Coppelia, music by Leo Delibes. And before that, a wonderful chorus. There they are, the quadrille. Les voici, voici la quadrille from Act 4 of Bizet's Carmen. Oh, I think two pieces to finish off my show today. Karl Maria von Weber, his favourite waltz number 5, originally written for piano, orchestrated here and performed by Fabian Savitsky with the Indianapolis Symphony Orchestra. And then we'll hear In Dolce Jubilo, Philip Ledger on the organ, giving us one of Bach's 3 choral preludes, BWV 729. Which means it's time for me now to thank you for your company this Tuesday, to wish you all the best for the balance of your Tuesday and going on into Wednesday. Keep us by your side. It does make life a little better, doesn't it? Bye for now.

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Our hour of the smoothest, easiest music is almost over. But don't go away. Robbie is waiting to continue your musical enjoyment at the top of the hour.

0: Welcome to the encore repeat of Robbie's show, The Musical Tapestry. His show is presented every day from 1 until 4 a.m. U.S. Central Time, and then repeated from 1 until 4 p.m.
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0: Welcome to the encore repeat of Robbie's show, The Musical Tapestry. This show is presented every day from 1 until 4 a.m. U.S. Central Time, and then repeated from 1 until 4 p.m.
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0: Welcome to the encore repeat of Robbie's show, The Musical Tapestry. His show is presented every day from 1 until 4 a.m. U.S. Central Time, and then repeated from 1 until 4 p.m.
1: Welcome to this hour of The Musical Tapestry right here on ARIA Radio. My name is Robbie Rainey. Thanks so much for the pleasure of your company. Coming up in this hour, we've got music of Louis Moreau Gottschalk, Johann Strauss Jr., Antonin Dvorak, Joseph Haydn, and others. I do hope you'll stay tuned. First up, we've got world news and weather.
2: Here are world news headlines. The United States has resumed military strikes, while Iran claims it struck two tankers in the Strait of Hormuz. The U.S. military also announced a blockade of Iranian ports will restart on Tuesday. This escalation comes as tensions continue to rise in the region, with shipping traffic in the critical waterway now being closely monitored through maps and charts. President Donald Trump has abandoned a threat to impose a 20% fee on cargo ships passing through the Strait of Hormuz, just 24 hours after announcing the plan. The United States continues its efforts to break Iran's control of the waterway and is preparing to resume a blockade of Iranian ports. The decision marks a swift reversal in policy.
3: A look at temperatures around the world. In London, 78. Paris, 88. Berlin, 70. Rome, 83. In Asia, Beijing is 79. Singapore, 84. Tokyo, 81. Down under, Sydney reports 50.
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1: Welcome to this hour of The Musical Tapestry. My name is Robbie Rainey. Thanks so much for tuning in. We begin with music of Franz Liszt, his Hungarian Rhapsody No. 9, which is titled The Carnival at Pest. The city of Budapest is the capital of Hungary, and it is two cities, or at least it was in earlier centuries. And so Pest was up on one side and Buda was on the other, and so this carnival took place in Pest. Here's Zubin Mehta with the Israel Philharmonic Orchestra.

The Carnival of Pest by Hungarian composer Franz Liszt, his Hungarian Rhapsody No. 9. Zubin Mehta led the Israel Philharmonic. You're tuned into the musical tapestry right here on ARIA Radio. We'll hear the Laudate Dominum by Mozart coming up in about 4 minutes, but first a piece titled Marguerite, Opus 92 by Louis Moreau Gottschalk, performed here by Leonard Panario.

We just heard the Laudate Dominum from the Solemn Vespers of a Confessor by Mozart. Christopher Hogwood led the Academy of Ancient Music and the Winchester College Choristers and the Winchester Cathedral Choir with soprano Emma Kirkby. And before that, we heard Marguerite, a waltz opus 92 by Louis Moreau Gottschalk, performed by Leonard Panario. You're tuned in to the Musical Tapestry. We'll hear the Masquerade Waltz by Aram Khachaturian coming up in just about 3.5 minutes. Fabian Savitsky leads the Indianapolis Symphony Orchestra. But first, the Demolition Men's Polka by Johann Strauss Jr. Here's Willy Buskovsky leading the Vienna Philharmonic.

0: That was the Waltz from Masquerade by Aram Khachaturian. Fabian Savitsky led the Indianapolis Symphony Orchestra. Before that was the Demolition Men's Polka, Opus 269 by Johann Strauss Jr. Willy Buskovsky conducted the Vienna Philharmonic. You're tuned in to the Musical Tapestry on ARIA Radio.
1: Here's a U.S. news update, together with sports and business news. President Donald Trump has abandoned a threat to impose a 20% fee on cargo ships using the Strait of Hormuz, just 24 hours after making the vow. The decision comes as the United States prepares to resume a blockade of Iranian ports. This move is part of an ongoing effort to challenge Iran's control over the critical waterway. The reversal marks a significant shift in the administration's approach to maritime tensions in the region. Hundreds of firefighters are battling a fast-moving wildfire near the Greek capital, Athens. The blaze began on Tuesday afternoon, with authorities issuing evacuation orders for at least six nearby settlements. Strong winds have pushed the flames toward residential areas, forcing over 1,000 people to leave their homes. No injuries have been reported so far. Meta is expanding its data center in Louisiana as part of a massive $50 billion push into artificial intelligence. The project is expected to significantly boost the rural community. This investment underscores the tech industry's growing commitment to building out the infrastructure needed to support advanced artificial intelligence capabilities. The expansion comes amid a broader infrastructure build-out that analysts predict will be historic in scale. Keep listening for a World News Bulletin at the top of each hour.
2: Here are temperatures across the country. Boston is at 91, Chicago 95, and Denver 93. New York reports 92, Los Angeles 84, and San Francisco 79. Seattle is 80, with our own local temperature here in small town Texas at 79.
3: Our next look at U.S. weather will be at the bottom of the next hour.
0: Welcome back to the Musical Tapestry. I'm Robbie Rainey. We've got Dvorak's Symphony No. 7 represented right now with the Scherzo. Here's the London Philharmonic led by Carlo Maria Giulini.

Carlo Maria Giulini led the London Philharmonic Orchestra in the Scherzo from Dvorak Symphony No. 7 in D minor, Opus 70. You're listening to the Musical Tapestry right here on ARIA Radio. We'll hear the Andante from Haydn's Trumpet Concerto in E flat major coming up about 6 minutes from now. We'll hear Gerard Schwartz play trumpet and leading the Y Chamber Symphony of New York. But first, music of Vivaldi. This is Nulla in Mundo Pax Sincera, with Harry Christophers leading the 16, and with soprano Ellen Monahan Thomas.

We heard the Andante from the Trumpet Concerto in E-flat Major by Franz Joseph Haydn. Gerard Schwartz led the Y Chamber Symphony of New York and was also the solo trumpeter. Before that was Nulla in Mundo Pax Sincera from composer Antonio Vivaldi. Harry Christophers led the 16 Orchestra with soprano Ellen Monahan Thomas. This is the Musical Tapestry. I'm Robbie Rainey. Alfred Cortot will close out the hour in about 2.5 or 3 minutes with Chopin's Waltz No. 8 in A-flat Major, Opus 64 No. 3. But first, the slow minuet from Lady Radnor's Suite by Charles Hubert Hastings Perry. William Boughton leads the English String Orchestra.

0: Welcome to the encore repeat of Wendy's show, the Aria Classical Pops Concert. Her show is presented every day from 4 until 7 a.m. U.S. Central Time, and then repeated from 4 until 7 p.m.
1: Welcome to the Aria Pops Concert. I'm Wendy Barnett, here with you playing the most popular works by the most famous composers of all time. Coming up this hour, music from the Carnival of the Animals, selections from Beethoven, Bernstein, Handel, and so much more. It all begins after this check of world news and weather.
2: Here are world news headlines. The United States has resumed military strikes, while Iran claims it struck two tankers in the Strait of Hormuz. The U.S. military also announced a blockade of Iranian ports will restart on Tuesday. This escalation comes as tensions continue to rise in the region, with shipping traffic in the critical waterway now being closely monitored through maps and charts. President Donald Trump has abandoned a threat to impose a 20% fee on cargo ships passing through the Strait of Hormuz, just 24 hours after announcing the plan. The United States continues its efforts to break Iran's control of the waterway and is preparing to resume a blockade of Iranian ports. The decision marks a swift reversal in policy.
3: A look at international temperatures. In London, the temperature is 75. Paris is 87, Berlin is 69, and Rome shows 84. In Asia, Beijing is 78, Singapore is 84, and Tokyo is 81. Down under, in Sydney, the temperature is 50. We'll update world news and temperatures at the top of every hour.
1: Welcome back to the Aria Pops Concert. We'll begin our hour with a 15-and-a-half-minute work from Sergei Rachmaninoff's Second Symphony. He composed it in 1906 and 1907, largely while living in Dresden. He conducted the premiere in St. Petersburg in February of 1908. And the adagio that we're about to hear is the third movement and includes a prominent clarinet melody after the orchestral opening. He wrote his Second Symphony after the public failure of his first, and this second one helped restore his confidence as a symphonist with its success. Here's Yevgeny Svetlanov conducting the Bolshoi Theater Orchestra with the third movement of Sergei Rachmaninoff's Symphony No. 2.
4: Aria, popular classical music, making the world a better place, one song at a time.

That was the third movement to Sergei Rachmaninoff's Second Symphony here on the Aria Pops Concert. Now music from Camille Saint-Saëns. We'll hear the first movement of the Carnival of the Animals, the Royal March of the Lion. Saint-Saëns kept most of this musical zoo private while he was alive. The lion did not officially enter the public repertory until after Saint-Saëns' death. We'll hear Yoel Levy leading the Atlanta Symphony Orchestra with soloist Peter Schickele, Kenneth Broadway, and Ralph Markham. Let's start this set of music with the third movement to Bach's Brandenburg Concerto No. 4. The concerto looks like, you know, it's a work for three soloists, but the violin gradually takes the lead with some of the most demanding writing in the piece. We'll hear the English Concert under the direction of Trevor Pinnock.

0: Aria, giving you the world's best music wherever you are.
1: The lion has made an entire career out of being presumptuous, lazy, and vain. So listen, my friends, and you shall hear the Royal March of a Royal Pain.

The Royal March of the Lion, the first movement to the Carnival of the Animals by Camille Saint-Saëns, and before that, the third movement to Bach's Brandenburg Concerto No. 4. Coming up in about 5 minutes, we'll have a check of U.S. news, sports, business, and weather here on ARIA Radio. Do stay with us. Up next, music from Beethoven. We'll hear his 8th Symphony with the third movement. Beethoven does something unexpected for his own period. He brings back a minuet instead of writing a scherzo for this third movement. Here's Arturo Toscanini conducting the NBC Symphony Orchestra.

0: That was the third movement of Beethoven's Eighth Symphony here on the Aria Pops Concert. Thank you so much for joining me, and stay with me coming up after a short break. Music from Bedrick Smetana. I'll be right back after this check of U.S. news, sports, business, and weather.
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2: Here's a U.S. news update, together with sports and business news. President Donald Trump has abandoned a threat to impose a 20% fee on cargo ships using the Strait of Hormuz, just 24 hours after making the vow. The decision comes as the United States prepares to resume a blockade of Iranian ports. This move is part of an ongoing effort to challenge Iran's control over the critical waterway. The reversal marks a significant shift in the administration's approach to maritime tensions in the region. Hundreds of firefighters are battling a fast-moving wildfire near the Greek capital, Athens. The blaze began on Tuesday afternoon, with authorities issuing evacuation orders for at least six nearby settlements. Strong winds have pushed the flames toward residential areas, forcing over 1,000 people to leave their homes. No injuries have been reported so far. Meta is expanding its data center in rural Louisiana as part of a $50 billion push into artificial intelligence. The investment is expected to boost the local community significantly. This announcement comes amid a broader trend of major tech companies building out infrastructure to support the growing demand for artificial intelligence capabilities. Keep listening for a world news bulletin at the top of each hour.
3: Here are current temperatures across the country. Boston reports 91. Chicago is at 94, while Denver hits 95. New York shows 92. Los Angeles is 85, and San Francisco is cooler at 76. Seattle checks in at 82, and here in small town Texas, it is 80.
4: Our next look at U.S. weather will be at the bottom of the next hour.
0: Welcome back to the Aria Pops Concert. Thank you so much for joining me. We'll begin this half hour while we play the most popular works by the most famous composers of all time, with a work that's almost 12 minutes long from Bedrick Smetana. From My Fatherland, we'll hear the second movement, the Valtava, with Walter Veller conducting the Israel Philharmonic Orchestra.
1: Aria, the world's best classical music, now being broadcast to the world.

That was the second movement to My Fatherland by Bedrich Smetana here on the Aria Pops Concert. Coming up, music from Turandot, a selection from Brahms, and much more as we continue until 7 o'clock U.S. Central Time. Now from George Frideric Handel's music for the Royal Fireworks, we'll hear La Pie with Alberto Lisio conducting the Munich Symphony Orchestra. And we'll start with the finale to The West Side Story by Leonard Bernstein. We'll hear John Baylis perform at the piano. He's an American pianist and arranger known for improvisations and concert fantasies based on opera, Broadway, and film music. Here's the finale to West Side Story with John Baylis performing.

La Pie from George Frideric Handel's Music for the Royal Fireworks. And before that, we heard the finale to Leonard Bernstein's West Side Story. Up next, Nessun Dorma from Turandot by Giacomo Puccini. We'll hear Jesus Lopez Cobos conducting the London Symphony Orchestra with soloist Jose Carreras. And if we have time, we'll maybe be able to squeeze in Hungarian Dance No. 5 by Johannes Brahms with Claudio Abbado leading the Vienna Philharmonic.

0: Welcome to the encore repeat of Wendy's show, the Aria Classical Pops Concert. Her show is presented every day from 4 until 7 a.m. US Central Time, and then repeated from 4 until 7 p.m.
1: This is the Aria Pops Concert. Thank you so much for joining me. I'm Wendy Barnett, here with you playing the most popular works by the most famous composers of all time. And coming up this hour, music from Don Giovanni, selections from Benjamin Britten, Antonin Dvorak, and so much more. I'll be right back after this check of world news and weather.
2: Here are world news headlines. The United States has resumed military strikes, while Iran claims it struck two tankers in the Strait of Hormuz. The U.S. military also announced a blockade of Iranian ports will restart on Tuesday. This escalation comes as tensions continue to rise in the region, with shipping traffic in the critical waterway now being closely monitored through maps and charts. President Donald Trump has abandoned a threat to impose a 20% fee on cargo ships passing through the Strait of Hormuz, just 24 hours after announcing the plan. The United States continues its efforts to break Iran's control of the waterway and is preparing to resume a blockade of Iranian ports. The decision marks a swift reversal in policy.
3: A look at international temperatures. London is 72. Paris is 85. Berlin is 68. And Rome is 83. In Asia, Beijing is 78, Singapore is 84, and Tokyo is 83. Sydney is 51. We'll update world news and temperatures at the top of every hour.
1: Welcome back to the Aria Pops Concert. I'm Wendy Barnett. Thank you so much for joining me. We'll begin our hour with a 7.5 minute work, as we always like to start with a longer selection after news and weather, with music from Felix Mendelssohn's Italian Symphony, his Symphony No. 4. He completed the first version in 1833. He later revised the work, but never published it during his lifetime. Here's the second movement, performed by the Munich Philharmonic under the direction of Fritz Reiger.
4: This is Aria, popular classical music, every day and everywhere.

That was the second movement of Felix Mendelssohn's Symphony No. 4 here on the Aria Pops Concert. Thank you so much for joining me today. Coming up, we'll hear music from Edward Elgar, Sergei Prokofiev, and much more as we continue until 7 o'clock U.S. Central Time. Now, from Benjamin Britten's Young Person's Guide to the Orchestra, we'll hear The Fugue with Malcolm Sargent conducting the BBC Symphony Orchestra. And let's start with the overture to Don Giovanni by Mozart. Here's Carlo Maria Giulini conducting the Philharmonia Orchestra.

The Fugue from Benjamin Britten's Young Person's Guide to the Orchestra, and before that, the Overture to Mozart's Don Giovanni. Coming up in about 10 minutes, we'll have a check of news and weather here on ARIA Radio. But first, we have time for a couple more selections. We'll begin with Antonin Dvorak's Slavonic Dance No. 1 with Myra Hess and Hamilton Hardy on pianos. And then we'll move right into Edward Elgar's Pomp and Circumstance, March No. 5. He completed this in 1930, more than two decades after his March No. 4. He dedicated it to Percy Hull, organist of Hereford Cathedral. Elgar conducted its first recording in September of 1930, shortly before its first public concert performance. And we'll hear Sir Adrian Bolt conducting the London Philharmonic Orchestra.

0: That was Edward Elgar's Pomp and Circumstance, March No. 5. And before that, Antonin Dvorak's Slavonic Dance, No. 1. Coming up after a short break, music from Beethoven's Emperor Concerto. I'll be right back after this check of U.S. news, sports, business, and weather.
1: Here's a U.S. news update, together with sports and business news. President Donald Trump has dropped his threat to impose a 20% fee on cargo ships using the Strait of Hormuz, just 24 hours after making the vow. The decision comes as the United States continues its blockade of Iranian ports in an effort to break Iran's hold on the strategic waterway. The reversal was announced 1 hour ago, marking a significant shift in the administration's approach to maritime tensions in the region. Hundreds of firefighters are battling a fast-moving wildfire near the Greek capital, Athens. The blaze began on Tuesday afternoon, with authorities issuing evacuation orders for at least 6 nearby settlements. Strong winds have pushed the flames toward residential areas, forcing over 1,000 people to leave their homes. No injuries have been reported so far. Meta is expanding its data center in rural Louisiana as part of a $50 billion push into artificial intelligence. The investment is expected to boost the local community significantly. This announcement comes amid a broader trend of major tech companies building out infrastructure to support the growing demand for artificial intelligence capabilities. Keep listening for a world news bulletin at the top of each hour.
2: Here is a look at current temperatures across the nation. Boston, 90. Chicago, 93. Denver, 95. New York, 92. Los Angeles, 85. San Francisco, 77. Seattle, 83. And here in small town Texas, 81. Our next look at U.S. weather will be at the bottom of the next hour.
0: Welcome back to the Aria Pops Concert. Thank you so much for joining me. I'm Wendy Barnett, here with you playing the most popular works by the most famous composers of all time. Coming up, music from Georges Bizet, Gabriel Fauré, and much more. Right now, we'll start this half hour with an 8.5-minute work from Beethoven's Emperor Concerto. He composed it in 1809 during the French bombardment and occupation of Vienna. We'll hear the second movement performed by pianist Claudio Arrau with the Staatskapelle Dresden under the direction of Colin Davis.
3: Aria, popular classical music, making the world a better place, one song at a time.

That was the second movement to Beethoven's Emperor Concerto here on the Aria Pops Concert. Coming up a little later, music from Wagner, Sibelius, Ronald Binge, and much more as we continue until 7 o'clock U.S. Central Time. Now from Georges Bizet's L'Arlésienne Suite No. 2, we'll hear the fourth movement with Leopold Stokowski conducting the National Philharmonic. And we'll start with Sergei Prokofiev's Symphony No. 1, his classical symphony. He composed this in 1916 and 1917, imagining how Haydn might have written had he lived in the 20th century. Here's the fourth movement with Arturo Toscanini conducting the NBC Symphony Orchestra.

That was the fourth movement to Georges Bizet's L'Arlésienne Suite No. 2, and before that, the fourth movement to Sergei Prokofiev's Classical Symphony, his Symphony No. 1. Music now from Antonio Vivaldi's The Four Seasons. We'll hear the third movement to the Winter Concerto with Nicholas Kramer leading the Raglan Baroque Players and soloist Monica Huggett. We'll start with the third movement to Gabriel Fauré's Requiem, Sanctus. He composed the Requiem mainly between 1887 and 1890, later expanding its scoring. Unlike many large 19th century Requiem settings, Fauré's work omits the full Dies Irae sequence, and the Sanctus uses chorus, harp, strings, and a solo violin line in one of the works in this movement. Let's hear Ernest Ansermet leading the orchestra of the Swiss Romande with soloist Suzanne Danko, Gerard Souzé, and others.

That was the third movement to Antonio Vivaldi's The Four Seasons of the Winter Concerto, and before that, Sanctus from Requiem by Gabriel Fauré. If we have time, we'll squeeze in the Bridal Chorus from Lohengrin by Richard Wagner. Here's Frederick Baco at the organ.

0: Welcome to the encore repeat of Wendy's show, the Aria Classical Pops Concert. Her show is presented every day from 4 until 7 a.m. U.S. Central Time, and then repeated from 4 until 7 p.m.
1: Thank you for joining me for the Aria Pops Concert during the 6 o'clock hour U.S. Central Time. I'm Wendy Barnett, here with you playing the most popular works by the most famous composers of all time. And as we continue with the Aria Pops Concert today, after a short break, music from Maurice Ravel. I'll be right back after world news and weather.
2: Here are world news headlines. A 4.6 magnitude earthquake struck the Greek island of Kos early this morning, according to scientists. The tremor, with its epicenter located roughly 15 miles south of the island, occurred at a depth of 10 kilometers. There were no immediate reports of injuries or significant damage, though local authorities are conducting assessments of buildings and infrastructure as a precautionary measure. President Donald Trump has abandoned his threat to impose a 20% fee on cargo ships using the Strait of Hormuz just 24 hours after announcing the measure. The decision comes as the United States continues its blockade of Iranian ports. The Strait of Hormuz has become a critical flashpoint, exposing weaknesses in the United States-Iran ceasefire deal.
3: A look at temperatures around the globe. London is at 69. Paris reports 83. Berlin is 67, and Rome stands at 81. In Asia, Beijing hits 80, Singapore is 84, and Tokyo reaches 87. Sydney in Australia is at 55. We'll update world news and temperatures at the top of every hour.
1: Welcome back to the Aria Pops Concert. Thank you so much for joining me. We always like to begin with a longer selection after news and weather, and we'll start this hour with a 13-minute work from Maurice Ravel, a French composer and orchestrator. Bolero became his most widely recognized orchestral work, and he composed it in 1928 for dancer Ida Rubinstein. It premiered at the Paris Opera in November of 1928, and the piece is built from two repeated melodies over a continuous snare drum rhythm. Ravel described Bolero as an experiment in repetition. Here's Paul Paré conducting the Detroit Symphony Orchestra with Maurice Ravel's Bolero.
0: Aria, the world's best classical music, now being broadcast to the world.

That was Bolero by Maurice Ravel here on the Aria Pops Concert. Coming up, music from Frédéric Chopin, Beethoven's Eighth, and much more as we continue until 7 o'clock U.S. Central Time. Now, for this next set of music, we'll begin with Bach's Hunting Cantata with Sheep May Safely Graze, with Carl Munchinger leading the Stuttgart Chamber Orchestra. And then we'll move right into Ronald Binge's Sailing By. He composed this in 1963, and the piece became widely known in Britain as the theme played before BBC Radio 4's late-night shipping forecast. We'll hear Carl Davis conducting the Royal Philharmonic Orchestra.

Sailing By for Orchestra by Ronald Binge, and before that, The Hunting Cantata, Sheep May Safely Graze by Bach. In about 10 minutes, we'll have a check of U.S. news, sports, business, and weather here on ARIA Radio. But first, music from Beethoven's Eighth Symphony. He composed this and completed it in 1812. The symphony premiered in Vienna in February of 1814. In the second movement, instead of a slow movement, Beethoven writes a compact allegretto scherzando. It has repeated wind notes and precise rhythmic patterns. It gives it a mechanical quality. We'll hear Otto Klemperer conducting the Philharmonia Orchestra. And then we'll start with the Raindrop Prelude by Frédéric Chopin. Now, the Raindrop nickname was not Chopin's, but it's long been connected with a repeated note that runs through much of the prelude. Here's Alexander Bralowski on piano.

0: That was the second movement to Beethoven's Symphony No. 8, and before that, the Raindrop Prelude by Frédéric Chopin. After a short break, Tchaikovsky's Piano Concerto. We'll hear a selection from that and much more as we continue here on ARIA Radio after this check of U.S. news, sports, business, and weather.
1: Here's a U.S. news update, together with sports and business news. The pilot known as the Miracle on the Hudson, Captain Sully Sullenberger, has revealed he has been diagnosed with Alzheimer's disease. The 75-year-old said he is in the early stages of the illness. Captain Sullenberger famously landed a passenger plane on the Hudson River in 2009 after both engines failed, saving all 155 people on board. Spain has secured a place in the World Cup final, ending France's bid for a third consecutive championship. The victory sparked celebrations in Madrid after a penalty goal by Mikel Oyarzabal and a second goal from Pedro Porro. The win also breaks a 44-year streak for France in World Cup finals. Meta has announced an expansion of its data center in Louisiana as part of a $50 billion push into artificial intelligence. The investment is set to boost the rural community, creating jobs and economic opportunities. This move underscores the growing demand for advanced computing infrastructure, with chipmakers like Broadcom also seeing significant market gains amid rising AI-driven demand. Keep listening for a world news bulletin at the top of each hour.
2: Here is a look at current U.S. temperatures. Boston is at 88, Chicago at 92, and Denver at 95. New York shows 90, Los Angeles 87, and San Francisco 74. Seattle is at 83, and here in small-town Texas, it is 81. Our next look at U.S. weather will be at the bottom of the next hour.
0: Welcome back to the ARIA Pops Concert. I'm Wendy Barnett, here with you playing the most popular works by the most famous composers of all time. Let's start this half hour with an 8-minute work from Tchaikovsky. Let's hear the third movement to his Piano Concerto No. 2. Here's Yevgeny Smetlanov conducting the USSR Symphony Orchestra and pianist Emil Gallels.
3: This is ARIA, popular classical music. Every day and everywhere.

That was the third movement of Tchaikovsky's Piano Concerto No. 2 here on the Aria Pops Concert. Do stay with us. Coming up in about 15 minutes, David Rowell joins us with his Daily Delights. And you don't want to miss it. He's got a great lineup today with music from The Waltz King, Claude Debussy, Johannes Brahms, and so much more. Right now, music from Antonín Dvořák's Symphony No. 8. We'll hear the third movement. He composed the Eighth Symphony in 1889 at his country home in Vysoka. He conducted the premiere in Prague in 1890. And the third movement is not a conventional scherzo. It's closer to a graceful waltz. We'll hear this performed by the Royal Philharmonic Orchestra under the lead of Sir Thomas Beecham. And we'll begin with Gustav Holst, the Planet Suite. The planets are more of astrological portraits, and we'll hear movement number 6, Uranus the Magician, introduced by a 4-note brass summons. Here's Leopold Stokowski conducting the NBC Symphony Orchestra.

That was the third movement to Antonín Dvořák's Eighth Symphony, and before that, Uranus the Magician, movement number 6 from the Planet Suite by Gustav Holst. Thank you so much for joining me today for the Aria Pops Concert. I'm Wendy Barnett, and I'm here with you each day starting at the